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1: The National Weather Service in Amarillo has issued a flash flood warning for northeastern Hemp Hill County until 10:15 p.m. Central Daylight Time. At 7:05 p.m. Central Daylight Time, the public reported thunderstorms producing heavy rain across the warned area. Up to 1.4 inches of rain have fallen. Flash flooding is already occurring. Hazard: flash flooding caused by thunderstorms. Source: public reported. Impact: flash flooding of small creeks and streams, urban areas, highways, streets, and underpasses, as well as other poor drainage and low-lying areas. Some locations that will experience flash flooding include Lake Marvin and Glazer. Turn around. Don't drown when encountering flooded roads. Most flood deaths occur in vehicles. Stay away or be swept away. River banks and culverts can become unstable and unsafe. Remain alert for flooding even in locations not receiving rain. Arroyos, streams, and rivers can become raging killer currents in a matter of minutes, even from distant rainfall. Repeating, a flash flood warning has been issued until 10:15 p.m. Central Daylight Time for the following county, Hemp Hill, Texas.
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1: The National Weather Service in Amarillo has issued a severe thunderstorm warning for northern Roberts County, south central Eccletree County, until 8:30 p.m. Central Daylight Time. At 7:23 p.m. Central Daylight Time, a severe thunderstorm was located 21 miles southeast of Spearman, moving east at 10 miles per hour. Hazard, 60 miles per hour wind gusts and quarter-size hail. Source, radar indicated. Impact, minor damage to roofs, siding, and trees is possible. Hail damage to vehicles is expected. This severe thunderstorm will remain over mainly rural areas of northern Roberts and south central Eccletree counties. For your protection, move to an interior room on the lowest floor of a building. Torrential rainfall is occurring with this storm and may lead to flash flooding. Do not drive your vehicle through flooded roadways. Repeating, a severe thunderstorm warning has been issued until 8:30 p.m. Central Daylight Time for the following counties in Texas, Eccletree, and Roberts.
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The National Weather Service in Amarillo has issued a severe thunderstorm warning for west central Hansford County, northeastern Sherman County, until 8:30 p.m. Central Daylight Time. At 7:29 p.m. Central Daylight Time, a severe thunderstorm was located 7 miles east of Stratford, moving southeast at 25 miles per hour. Hazard, 60 miles per hour in gusts and quarter-size hail. Source, radar indicated. Impact, minor damage to roofs, siding, and trees is possible. Hail damage to vehicles is expected. This severe thunderstorm will remain over mainly rural areas of west central Hansford and northeastern Sherman counties. For your protection, move to an interior room on the lowest floor of a building. Torrential rainfall is occurring with this storm and may lead to flash flooding. Do not drive your vehicle through flooded roadways. Repeating, a severe thunderstorm warning has been issued until 8:30 p.m. Central Daylight Time for the following county, Hansford, Texas.

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0: 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Thank you.
3: The National Weather Service in Amarillo has issued a severe thunderstorm warning for southeastern Hansford County, southwestern Nickel Creek County, until 8:45 p.m. Central Daylight Time. At 7:47 p.m. Central Daylight Time, a severe thunderstorm was located 5 miles southwest of Spearman, moving east at 15 miles per hour. Hazard, 60 miles per hour wind gusts and quarter-size hail. Source, radar indicated. Impact, minor damage to roofs, siding, and trees is possible. Hail damage to vehicles is expected. Locations impacted include Spearman. For your protection, move to an interior room on the lowest floor of a building. Torrential rainfall is occurring with this storm and may lead to flash flooding. Do not drive your vehicle through flooded roadways. Repeating, a severe thunderstorm warning has been issued until 8:45 p.m. Central Daylight Time for the following counties in Texas, Hansford and Eccletree.
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4: The National Weather Service in Amarillo has issued a severe thunderstorm warning for northeastern Hemp Hill County until 9 p.m. Central Daylight Time. At 8:02 p.m. Central Daylight Time, a severe thunderstorm was located 6 miles northeast of Lake Marvin, or 18 miles east of Canadian, moving east at 10 miles per hour. Hazard, 60 miles per hour in gusts and quarter-size hail. Source, radar indicated. Impact, minor damage to roofs, siding, and trees is possible. Hail damage to vehicles is expected. This severe thunderstorm will remain over mainly rural areas of northeastern Hemp Hill County. For your protection, move to an interior room on the lowest floor of a building. Torrential rainfall is occurring with this storm and may lead to flash flooding. Do not drive your vehicle through flooded roadways. Repeating, a severe thunderstorm warning has been issued until 9 p.m. Central Daylight Time for the following county, Hemp Hill, Texas.
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The National Weather Service in Amarillo has issued a severe thunderstorm warning for Southern Hemp Hill County until 9:45 p.m. Central Daylight Time. At 8:40 p.m. Central Daylight Time, a severe thunderstorm was located 9 miles east of Laura, or 11 miles south of Canadian, moving east at 20 miles per hour. Hazard, 70 miles per hour in gusts and quarter-size hail. Source, radar indicated. Impact, expect some tree damage. Damage is likely to mobile homes, roofs, and outbuildings. Hail damage to vehicles is expected. Locations impacted include Lake Marvin. For your protection, move to an interior room on the lowest floor of a building. Conditions are favorable for the formation of funnel clouds, but the threat posed by these funnel clouds is low. Most funnel clouds will not reach the ground. If they do, weak tornadoes with brief wind gusts in excess of 50 miles per hour may occur. Torrential rainfall is occurring with this storm and may lead to flash flooding. Do not drive your vehicle through flooded roadways. Repeating, a severe thunderstorm warning has been issued until 9:45 p.m. Central Daylight Time for the following county, Hemp Hill, Texas.

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0: The National Weather Service in Amarillo has issued a flash flood warning for southeastern Hansford County, northwestern Hemphill County, northeastern Hutchinson County, southern Nickel Creek County, northern Roberts County, until midnight Central Daylight Time tonight. At 9:01 p.m. Central Daylight Time, Doppler radar indicated thunderstorms producing heavy rain across the warned area. Between 1 and 2 inches of rain have fallen. The expected rainfall rate is 1 to 2 inches in 1 hour. Flash flooding is ongoing or expected to begin shortly. Hazard: flash flooding caused by thunderstorms. Source: radar. Impact: flash flooding of small creeks and streams, urban areas, highways, streets, and underpasses, as well as other poor drainage and low-lying areas. Some locations that will experience flash flooding include Canadian. Turn around. Don't drown when encountering flooded roads. Most flood deaths occur in vehicles. Repeating, a flash flood warning has been issued until midnight Central Daylight Time Sunday for the following counties in Texas: Hansford, Hemphill, Hutchinson, Ochiltree, and Roberts.
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The National Weather Service in Amarillo has issued a flash flood warning for southern Hemp Hill County, southeastern Roberts County, until 12:30 a.m. Central Daylight Time. At 9:20 p.m. Central Daylight Time, Doppler radar indicated thunderstorms producing heavy rain across the warned area. Between 1 and 3 inches of rain have fallen. The expected rainfall rate is 1 to 2 inches in 1 hour. Flash flooding is ongoing or expected to begin shortly. Hazard: flash flooding caused by thunderstorms. Source: radar. Impact: flash flooding of small creeks and streams, urban areas, highways, streets, and underpasses, as well as other poor drainage and low-lying areas. Some locations that will experience flash flooding include Miama, Laura, and Codman. Turn around. Don't drown when encountering flooded roads. Most flood deaths occur in vehicles. Repeating, a flash flood warning has been issued until 12:30 a.m. Central Daylight Time Sunday for the following counties in Texas: Hemp Hill and Roberts.

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0: Y Mauri la Regia.
1: Buenas noches, que la suerte los apachurre y la felicidad los destroce.
2: Reports, President Trump asserts it will be signed tomorrow.
3: Pakistan's Prime Minister said on Saturday that a deal is closer than ever before and is expected to be signed in the next 24 hours. Pakistan is preparing for an electronic signing of the agreement, followed by technical level talks next week. Part of the deal includes provisions for Iran's nuclear program. Iran's foreign minister has said that terms of the dealing with the program would be finalized in the 60 days after the initial agreement is signed.
2: While the latest inflation numbers are concerning, conservatives say President Trump's policies are holding the line despite global pressures. More from Bill Alexander.
4: The consumer price index rose 4.2% in May, driven largely by higher energy costs tied to the war with Iran. Conservatives argue that despite those external pressures, inflation under President Trump remains significantly lower than in the early Biden years. They say pro-growth policies are helping offset rising gas prices, while calling for further action to bring inflation back under control. I'm Bill Alexander.
2: Homeland Security Secretary Mark Wayne Mullen says the Trump administration has located unaccompanied migrant children who were reportedly unaccounted for during the Biden administration.
5: We found 146,000 kids so far. 146,000 kids.
6: That's the head of Homeland Security, Mark Wayne Mullen, who estimates about 450,000 children went missing during the 4 years our southern border was wide open during the Biden-Harris administration under the direction of then Homeland Chief Alejandro Mayorkas. Mullen telling reporters it's believed some of these kids were sexually assaulted.
5: Some of these kids claim that they were raped 600 to 700 times.
6: Laura Winters reporting.
2: News and analysis at townhall.com.
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0: Yeah, it's all I need, my phone, keys, wallet, and you. Big new hit from Lainey Wilson, Con Man, taking good care of you folks. Not too shabby here on a Saturday night. More great music picked out in a second, including some Post Malone and Jason Aldean. 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
7: 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All are proud supporters of area youth on X. One more performance of the Junior Rodeo down in Canadian coming up tomorrow, Sunday morning, beginning at 8. The Wolf Creek chapter of the Daughters of the American Revolution in Perryton will hold a dedication ceremony for their Liberty Tree tomorrow, Sunday at 3 on the North Lawn at the Ochiltree County Courthouse. The tree was planted in honor of our nation's 250th anniversary. Meetings on Monday of the Gray County Commissioner's Court, the Canadian City Council, and the Perryton School Board. Blood drive in Pampa Monday at the Medical Center. Oklahoma, your primary election's coming up on Tuesday. You'll have some local commissioners' races in Texas County, a lot of state races, and the U.S. Senate race. Polls open in Oklahoma Tuesday, 7 till 7. Weather Channel forecast, chance of thunder this evening, and then a cool front coming. Keeps us in the 70s tomorrow. So what do I think you'll enjoy most about staying at KXDJ Riverside 1 in Red River? 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

0: Great new tune. Everybody's asking for that one there. The latest from old Kane Brown and Woman. Stick tight, folks. Still George Burge on the way and some Chase Matthew next.
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10: 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So I think it's important for parents and even grandparents to understand that. Like, if you haven't ask them to put in that extra time, then you can't expect some great result whenever they're out there on the basketball court. And that's the same for any sport, really. But yeah, I mean, you still want them to have fun. 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But one thing that I really talk to the young kids that I work with is the game gets more fun the more you put into it. 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

0: George Burge teaming up with Luke Bryan for that one. And Ride, Ride, Ride. Con Man flying through it, folks. 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
2: 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All are proud supporters of area youth on X. One more performance of the Junior Rodeo down in Canadian coming up tomorrow, Sunday morning, beginning at 8. The Wolf Creek chapter of the Daughters of the American Revolution in Perryton will hold a dedication ceremony for their Liberty Tree tomorrow, Sunday at 3 on the North Lawn at the Ochiltree County Courthouse. The tree was planted in honor of our nation's 250th anniversary. Meetings on Monday of the Gray County Commissioner's Court, the Canadian City Council, and the Perryton School Board. Blood drive in Pampa Monday at the Medical Center. Oklahoma, your primary election's coming up on Tuesday. You'll have some local commissioners' races in Texas County, a lot of state races, and the U.S. Senate race. Polls open in Oklahoma Tuesday, 7 till 7. Weather Channel forecast, chance of thunder this evening, and then a cool front coming. Keeps us in the 70s tomorrow.
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5: 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All are proud supporters of area youth on X. One more performance of the Junior Rodeo down in Canadian coming up tomorrow, Sunday morning, beginning at 8. The Wolf Creek chapter of the Daughters of the American Revolution in Perryton will hold a dedication ceremony for their Liberty Tree tomorrow, Sunday at 3 on the North Lawn at the Ochiltree County Courthouse. The tree was planted in honor of our nation's 250th anniversary. Meetings on Monday of the Gray County Commissioner's Court, the Canadian City Council, and the Perryton School Board. Blood drive in Pampa Monday at the Medical Center. Oklahoma, your primary election's coming up on Tuesday. You'll have some local commissioners' races in Texas County, a lot of state races, and the U.S. Senate race. Polls open in Oklahoma Tuesday, 7 till 7. Weather Channel forecast, chance of thunder this evening, and then a cool front coming. Keeps us in the 70s tomorrow.
6: What a difference a year makes. President Trump has been fighting every single day for all of us. He took decisive action to secure the border. Illegal crossings are down to a tiny fraction of what they once were. Our communities are safer. Since 2023, overall crime is down over 40%, and families are finally able to feel safe. He's fighting to make life more affordable again, driving gas prices down to $2.55 a gallon, lowering the cost of prescription drugs, and taking on the housing crisis. And the best part? President Trump is just getting started.
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0: Star, Corey Kent, Rocky Mountain Low, teaming up with Coetzel on that one. Big hit here on the Con Man Show. Not quite out of the woods yet, folks. Going to wrap it up with some Dan and Shay and Jason Aldean next.
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9: In the Garden of Eden, Adam sinned. Then he hid. And God called, "Adam, where are you?" Remember the game Hide and Seek? Mark Roberts, our director at Laity Lodge, hears echoes of that game in God's call. 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

0: Yeah, just need somebody to say so. Dan and Shay, as we sashay out the door. Coffee is gone, the brain is shot, and I got to get some sleep. I'm up and at it tomorrow morning early. We'll see you there. My name's Con Man. Peace out.
1: 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All are proud supporters of area youth on X. One more performance of the Junior Rodeo down in Canadian coming up tomorrow, Sunday morning, beginning at 8. The Wolf Creek chapter of the Daughters of the American Revolution in Perryton will hold a dedication ceremony for their Liberty Tree tomorrow, Sunday at 3 on the North Lawn at the Ochiltree County Courthouse. The tree was planted in honor of our nation's 250th anniversary. Meetings on Monday of the Gray County Commissioner's Court, the Canadian City Council, and the Perryton School Board. Blood drive in Pampa Monday at the Medical Center. Oklahoma, your primary election's coming up on Tuesday. You'll have some local commissioner's races in Texas County, a lot of state races, and the U.S. Senate race. Polls open in Oklahoma Tuesday, 7 till 7. Weather Channel forecast, chance of thunder this evening, and then a cool front coming. Keeps us in the 70s tomorrow.
2: When the tornado happened, had absolutely no issues with them settling on me. I had both of my buildings totaled. I mean, they were very efficient, you know, paying out. Absolutely had no issues with them. Well, I think service is the big thing. Hey, this is Doug Reeves, and I'd just like to recommend Farron Cowan for insurance, because we've got insurance with her on a couple of Airbnbs. I've got a storage unit. She's got insured our house, our cars, and I would just give a thumbs up to Cowan Insurance. We've had very few claims over the years, but we did have a claim on our one office building. We had some servers there, and that was with another company. And it took quite a bit longer to get those issues resolved. You know, I feel like Farron was faster and more efficient, and, you know, wasn't near much burden on us to get paid. She's friendly, just easy to do business with.
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4: 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The Wolf Creek Chapter of the Daughters of the American Revolution holding a dedication ceremony for their Liberty Tree this afternoon at 3 on the lawn at the Ochiltree County Courthouse in Perryton. The tree was planted in honor of the nation's 250th anniversary. Meetings tomorrow on Monday of the Gray County Commissioner's Court, the Canadian City Council, and the Perryton School Board. Blood drive in Pampa Monday, 10 to 3 at the Regional Medical Center. Oklahoma, your primary election day coming up on Tuesday. Polls open 7 till 7. The Senior Center in Perryton will hold their Show and Shine car show on Tuesday evening. Weather Channel forecast, cool front today keeps us in the 70s. East winds 10 to 20, 82 Monday. What do I think you'll enjoy about staying at KXDJ Riverside 1 in Red River? 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

0: That's Jason Aldean. Don't tell on me. I'm Rich Krieger, and we know not to drink and drive. But it's also dangerous to drink and swim. Alcohol use is involved in up to 70% of deaths associated with water sports. Because the booze affects your balance, coordination, and judgment, basically all the skills you need to keep yourself afloat. Coming up, George Bird.
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0: 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Hudson Westbrook, up next.
1: 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And this news made it on X, brought to you by Perryton Realty, 4B Meats of Groover, and F&F Plumbing. All are proud supporters of area youth on X. One more performance of the Junior Rodeo taking place down in the River City of Canadian this morning. The Wolf Creek Chapter of the Daughters of the American Revolution holding a dedication ceremony for their Liberty Tree this afternoon at 3 on the lawn at the Ochiltree County Courthouse in Perryton. The tree was planted in honor of the nation's 250th anniversary. Meetings tomorrow on Monday of the Gray County Commissioner's Court, the Canadian City Council, and the Perryton School Board. Blood drive in Pampa Monday, 10 to 3 at the Regional Medical Center. Oklahoma, your primary election day coming up on Tuesday. Polls open 7 till 7. The Senior Center in Perryton will hold their Show and Shine car show on Tuesday evening. Weather Channel forecast, cool front today keeps us in the 70s. East winds 10 to 20, 82 Monday.
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0: That's Hardy, Tim McGraw, Eric Church, and Morgan Wallen with their song MacArthur. Randy Houser right before that. I'm Rich Krieger. And Wynonna is coming back with some new music. She announced her next album is called The Hard Truth, and it will be out on October 2nd. The first single's Kentucky Queen. It's out now. She says, quote, "These songs tell the truth about where I've been, what I've lost, what I've overcome, and who I've become. The album asked me to be brave enough to tell the truth, even when my voice shook." She said, "My hope is that when you hear these songs, you feel what I was feeling while writing and recording them." On the way, Jelly Roll.
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2: 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However, we still got some friends in low places. 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
7: And this News Minute on X brought to you by Perryton Realty, 40 meets of Groover and F&F Plumbing. All are proud supporters of area youth on X. One more performance of the Junior Rodeo taking place down in the River City of Canadian this morning. The Wolf Creek Chapter of the Daughters of the American Revolution holding a dedication ceremony for their Liberty Tree this afternoon at 3 on the lawn at the Ochiltree County Courthouse in Perryton. The tree was planted in honor of the nation's 250th anniversary. Meetings tomorrow on Monday of the Gray County Commissioner's Court, the Canadian City Council, and the Perryton School Board. Blood drive in Pampa Monday, 10 to 3 at the Regional Medical Center. Oklahoma, your primary election day coming up on Tuesday. Polls open 7 till 7. The Senior Center in Perryton will hold their Show and Shine car show on Tuesday evening. Weather Channel forecast, cool front today keeps us in the 70s. East winds 10 to 20, 82 Monday. So what do I think you'll enjoy most about staying at KXDJ Riverside 1 in Red River? 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

0: That's Luke Combs, Be By You. I'm Rich Krieger. And wildflowering, it's a dating term I don't think I've heard before. When you wildflower, you let a relationship unfold completely organically, which means no timelines, no labels, no definitions, no expectations. 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

0: That's Morgan Wallen, Don't We? Tyler Hubbard right before that. I'm Rich Krieger. More great country music on the way. We'll kick it off with Megan Maroney.
1: 98.3 KXCJ. And this news made it on X, brought to you by Perryton Realty, 4B Meats of Groover, and F&F Plumbing. All are proud supporters of area youth on X. One more performance of the Junior Rodeo taking place down in the River City of Canadian this morning. The Wolf Creek Chapter of the Daughters of the American Revolution holding a dedication ceremony for their Liberty Tree this afternoon at 3 on the lawn at the Ochiltree County Courthouse in Perryton. The tree was planted in honor of the nation's 250th anniversary. Meetings tomorrow on Monday of the Gray County Commissioner's Court, the Canadian City Council, and the Perryton School Board. Blood drive in Pampa Monday, 10 to 3 at the Regional Medical Center. Oklahoma, your primary election day coming up on Tuesday. Polls open 7 till 7. The Senior Center in Perryton will hold their Show and Shine car show on Tuesday evening. Weather Channel forecast, cool front today keeps us in the 70s. East winds 10 to 20, 82 Monday.
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0: That's John Morgan, Kid Myself, Jason Aldean. Right before that, I'm Rich Krieger. And Billy Ray Cyrus has opened up about some recent health battles he went through. He suffered vocal paralysis back in 2024 after a near-fatal bout of sepsis. Billy Ray said, as I was trying to stay alive, at times they sent me home from the hospital, and I'd just be there with my dog, Tommy Jack. He said my body was blowing up and there was a toxicity of some type or whatever. He said, if it would have erupted, I would have died. In the last moment, I had a prayer answered. Coming up, Cody Johnson, also Kenny Chesney.
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4: And this news minute on X brought to you by Perryton Realty, 4B Meats of Groover, and FNF Plumbing. 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The Wolf Creek chapter of the Daughters of the American Revolution holding a dedication ceremony for their Liberty Tree this afternoon at 3 on the lawn at the Ochiltree County Courthouse in Perryton. The tree was planted in honor of the nation's 250th anniversary. Meetings tomorrow on Monday of the Gray County Commissioner's Court, the Canadian City Council, and the Perryton School Board. Blood drive in Pampa Monday, 10 to 3 at the Regional Medical Center. Oklahoma, your primary election day coming up on Tuesday. Polls open 7 till 7. The Senior Center in Perryton will hold their Show and Shine car show on Tuesday evening. Weather Channel forecast, cool front today keeps us in the 70s. East winds 10 to 20, 82 Monday.
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0: That's Riley Green, Change My Mind. I'm Rich Krieger. And people were different back in 1926 than they are today in 2026. And I'm not talking about having the internet and other modern inventions. Humans are getting taller. They're also getting heavier than ever. And they live longer than at any time in history. And all of these changes have occurred in the past 100 years. On the way, Garth Brooks.
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0: That's Bailey Zimmerman with Chevy Silverado. I'm Rich Krieger. Ty Myers coming up next.
1: 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And this news made it on X, brought to you by Perryton Realty, 4B Meats of Groover, and F&F Plumbing. All are proud supporters of area youth on X. One more performance of the Junior Rodeo taking place down in the River City of Canadian this morning. The Wolf Creek Chapter of the Daughters of the American Revolution holding a dedication ceremony for their Liberty Tree this afternoon at 3 on the lawn at the Ochiltree County Courthouse in Perryton. The tree was planted in honor of the nation's 250th anniversary. Meetings tomorrow on Monday of the Gray County Commissioner's Court, the Canadian City Council, and the Perryton School Board. Blood drive in Pampa Monday, 10 to 3 at the Regional Medical Center. Oklahoma, your primary election day coming up on Tuesday. Polls open 7 till 7. The Senior Center in Perryton will hold their Show and Shine car show on Tuesday evening. Weather Channel forecast, cool front today keeps us in the 70s. East winds 10 to 20, 82 Monday.
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5: 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All are proud supporters of area youth on X. One more performance of the Junior Rodeo taking place down in the River City of Canadian this morning. The Wolf Creek Chapter of the Daughters of the American Revolution holding a dedication ceremony for their Liberty Tree this afternoon at 3 on the lawn at the Ochiltree County Courthouse in Perryton. The tree was planted in honor of the nation's 250th anniversary. Meetings tomorrow on Monday of the Gray County Commissioner's Court, the Canadian City Council, and the Perryton School Board. Blood drive in Pampa Monday, 10 to 3 at the Regional Medical Center. Oklahoma, your primary election day coming up on Tuesday. Polls open 7 till 7. The Senior Center in Perryton will hold their Show and Shine car show on Tuesday evening. 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East winds 10 to 20, 82 Monday. So what do I think you'll enjoy most about staying at KXDJ Riverside 1 in Red River? 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

0: That's Luke Bryan, country, and she knows that I'm Rich Krieger. And the World Cup means people will break out their soccer jerseys. Argentina, Japan, the USA, and Portugal are the most popular soccer jerseys for the 2026 World Cup. Coming up, Shaboozy.
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0: We're fluent in foul language. Get it? Never mind. 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
1: 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And this news made it on X, brought to you by Perryton Realty, 4B Meats of Groover, and F&F Plumbing. All are proud supporters of area youth on X. One more performance of the Junior Rodeo taking place down in the River City of Canadian this morning. The Wolf Creek Chapter of the Daughters of the American Revolution holding a dedication ceremony for their Liberty Tree this afternoon at 3 on the lawn at the Ochiltree County Courthouse in Perryton. The tree was planted in honor of the nation's 250th anniversary. Meetings tomorrow on Monday of the Gray County Commissioner's Court, the Canadian City Council, and the Perryton School Board. Blood drive in Pampa Monday, 10 to 3 at the Regional Medical Center. Oklahoma, your primary election day coming up on Tuesday. Polls open 7 till 7. The Senior Center in Perryton will hold their Show and Shine car show on Tuesday evening. Weather Channel forecast, cool front today keeps us in the 70s. East winds 10 to 20, 82 Monday.
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3: Some of the things that came out of 2025 was just, number one, how efficient subsurface drip is compared to sprinkler irrigation. We were able to cut back by a third of the amount of water applied, and we could increase yield by almost 6%, and that was a huge finding. Another finding that we found this year, despite the fact that the forage sorghum actually yielded much better in 2025 compared to 2024, we actually found that moving into the 2026 season, dairies don't really want forage sorghum. All their bunkers are full. They're actually able to pick and choose, and they're preferring corn silage, so there wasn't really a market. So we've dropped that for 2026, despite the fact that you can actually produce a lot of tons with not a lot of water. So it's market forces rather than actual physical agronomics, you know, in terms of water sufficiency. To learn more, go to northplainsgcd.org.
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Kent, a little bit of help from Co Wetzel. The song is called Rocky Mountain Low. Jay Cohen, right before that, I'm Rich Krieger. And John Rich, Big and Rich, is going to serve as a special envoy for American landowners. He's going to advocate for farmers, ranchers, and private landowners to help ensure that their rights are protected. John says, quote, I look forward to representing and advocating for landowners' rights against any entity that chooses to harass or intimidate them in an effort to achieve goals contrary to those

0: of the president. On the way, Cody Johnson, also Riley Green.
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5: And this news made it on X, brought to you by Perryton Realty, 4B Meats of Groover, and F&F Plumbing. 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The Wolf Creek Chapter of the Daughters of the American Revolution holding a dedication ceremony for their Liberty Tree this afternoon at 3 on the lawn at the Ochiltree County Courthouse in Perryton. The tree was planted in honor of the nation's 250th anniversary. Meetings tomorrow on Monday of the Gray County Commissioner's Court, the Canadian City Council, and the Perryton School Board. Blood drive in Pampa Monday, 10 to 3 at the Regional Medical Center. Oklahoma, your primary election day coming up on Tuesday. Polls open 7 till 7. The Senior Center in Perryton will hold their Show and Shine car show on Tuesday evening. Weather Channel forecast, cool front today keeps us in the 70s. East winds 10 to 20, 82 Monday.
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0: That's Lauren Elena with All My Exes. I'm Rich Krieger. Jelly Roll coming up next.
1: 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And this news made it on X, brought to you by Perryton Realty, 4B Meats of Groover, and F&F Plumbing. All are proud supporters of area youth on X. One more performance of the Junior Rodeo taking place down in the River City of Canadian this morning. The Wolf Creek Chapter of the Daughters of the American Revolution holding a dedication ceremony for their Liberty Tree this afternoon at 3 on the lawn at the Ochiltree County Courthouse in Perryton. The tree was planted in honor of the nation's 250th anniversary. Meetings tomorrow on Monday of the Gray County Commissioner's Court, the Canadian City Council, and the Perryton School Board. Blood drive in Pampa Monday, 10 to 3 at the Regional Medical Center. Oklahoma, your primary election day coming up on Tuesday. Polls open 7 till 7. The Senior Center in Perryton will hold their Show and Shine car show on Tuesday evening. Weather Channel forecast, cool front today keeps us in the 70s. East winds 10 to 20, 82 Monday.
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5: 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The Wolf Creek Chapter of the Daughters of the American Revolution holding a dedication ceremony for their Liberty Tree this afternoon at 3 on the lawn at the Ochiltree County Courthouse in Perryton. The tree was planted in honor of the nation's 250th anniversary. Meetings tomorrow on Monday of the Gray County Commissioner's Court, the Canadian City Council, and the Perryton School Board. Blood drive in Pampa Monday, 10 to 3 at the Regional Medical Center. Oklahoma, your primary election day coming up on Tuesday. Polls open 7 till 7. The Senior Center in Perryton will hold their Show and Shine car show on Tuesday evening. Weather Channel forecast, cool front today keeps us in the 70s. East winds 10 to 20, 82 Monday.
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0: Just want to be by you, even when you're sick and whiny. 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
1: 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And this News Minute on X brought to you by Perryton Realty, 4B Meats of Groover, and F&F Plumbing. All are proud supporters of area youth on X. One more performance of the Junior Rodeo taking place down in the River City of Canadian this morning. The Wolf Creek Chapter of the Daughters of the American Revolution holding a dedication ceremony for their Liberty Tree this afternoon at 3 on the lawn at the Ochiltree County Courthouse in Perryton. The tree was planted in honor of the nation's 250th anniversary. Meetings tomorrow on Monday of the Gray County Commissioner's Court, the Canadian City Council, and the Perryton School Board. Blood drive in Pampa Monday, 10 to 3 at the Regional Medical Center. Oklahoma, your primary election day coming up on Tuesday. Polls open 7 till 7. The Senior Center in Perryton will hold their Show and Shine car show on Tuesday evening. Weather Channel forecast, cool front today keeps us in the 70s. East winds 10 to 20, 82 Monday.
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Even if you don't feel like you have a great singing voice, this is a very participatory song because you can whistle along at the end. Here's Zach Brown and Jimmy.

0: bet you never thought you'd be such a wonderful, irresistible human being listening to all this great country music. But we have always had faith in you. And you are killing it. So how about another song?
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0: He's had a couple of situations while performing in concert on his current tour that are a little troublesome. The thing where he overturned the piano because he got mad about that. And then just recently, evidently a fan at one of his shows handed a security guy his personal cell phone. And I don't know if he was like hoping to get Morgan Wallen's phone number or get a selfie. I don't know what the motivation was, but the person handed the cell phone to the security guy, who handed it to Morgan Wallen, who then threw it off the stage and destroyed it. So yeah, I'm a little worried about him. It's like, are you not sleeping enough? Do you need to eat more fruits and veggies? I mean, maybe this song is part of the problem, because the lyrics go by so quickly. Maybe he tenses up while he has to do this song in concert. I don't know. That's Morgan Wallen. That's his new one, Don't We?
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4: 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The Wolf Creek Chapter of the Daughters of the American Revolution holding a dedication ceremony for their Liberty Tree this afternoon at 3 on the lawn at the Ochiltree County Courthouse in Perryton. The tree was planted in honor of the nation's 250th anniversary. Meetings tomorrow on Monday of the Gray County Commissioner's Court, the Canadian City Council, and the Perryton School Board. Blood drive in Pampa Monday, 10 to 3 at the Regional Medical Center. Oklahoma, your primary election day coming up on Tuesday. Polls open 7 till 7. The Senior Center in Perryton will hold their Show and Shine car show on Tuesday evening. Weather Channel forecast, cool front today keeps us in the 70s. East winds 10 to 20, 82 Monday.
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16: I am.
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0: I have to be really careful to not call him Morgan Wallen because of his last name. That's John Morgan.
1: 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And this news made it on X, brought to you by Perryton Realty, 4B Meats of Groover, and F&F Plumbing. All are proud supporters of area youth on X. One more performance of the Junior Rodeo taking place down in the River City of Canadian this morning. The Wolf Creek Chapter of the Daughters of the American Revolution holding a dedication ceremony for their Liberty Tree this afternoon at 3 on the lawn at the Ochiltree County Courthouse in Perryton. The tree was planted in honor of the nation's 250th anniversary. Meetings tomorrow on Monday of the Gray County Commissioner's Court, the Canadian City Council, and the Perryton School Board. Blood drive in Pampa Monday, 10 to 3 at the Regional Medical Center. Oklahoma, your primary election day coming up on Tuesday. Polls open 7 till 7. The Senior Center in Perryton will hold their Show and Shine car show on Tuesday evening. Weather Channel forecast, cool front today keeps us in the 70s. East winds 10 to 20, 82 Monday. What do I think you'll enjoy about staying at KXDJ Riverside 1 in Red River? Well, that view of that mountain from that deck on the bottom floor and the private deck from the master bedroom upstairs are unbeatable. I think you'll enjoy the short walk to town if you want to take it, and yet being just far enough away you have your own privacy. And let me tell you, coffee on the deck and catching a trout out the front door, cha-ching. 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

0: The tree was planted in honor of the nation's 250th anniversary. Meetings tomorrow on Monday of the Gray County Commissioner's Court, the Canadian City Council, and the Perryton School Board. Blood drive in Pampa Monday, 10 to 3 at the Regional Medical Center. Oklahoma, your primary election day coming up on Tuesday. Polls open 7 till 7. The Senior Center in Perryton will hold their Show and Shine car show on Tuesday evening. Weather Channel forecast, cool front today keeps us in the 70s. East winds 10 to 20, 82 Monday.
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0: He's got a woman and adorable children and really gigantic arm muscles. 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
1: 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And this news made it on X, brought to you by Perryton Realty, 4B Meats of Groover, and FNF Plumbing. All are proud supporters of area youth on X. One more performance of the Junior Rodeo taking place down in the River City of Canadian this morning. The Wolf Creek Chapter of the Daughters of the American Revolution holding a dedication ceremony for their Liberty Tree this afternoon at 3 on the lawn at the Ochiltree County Courthouse in Perryton. The tree was planted in honor of the nation's 250th anniversary. Meetings tomorrow on Monday of the Gray County Commissioner's Court, the Canadian City Council, and the Perryton School Board. Blood drive in Pampa Monday, 10 to 3 at the Regional Medical Center. Oklahoma, your primary election day coming up on Tuesday. Polls open 7 till 7. The Senior Center in Perryton will hold their Show and Shine car show on Tuesday evening. Weather Channel forecast, cool front today keeps us in the 70s. East winds 10 to 20, 82 Monday.
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funny how that works. I got better when you got gone. Yeah, Morgan Wallen made a big hit out of it. Con Man flying through it on your Sunday, folks. Hopefully you're having a great weekend. Now, Upward and Onward, great music on the way from Ella Langley, her latest. Also, Lainey Wilson lined up with her brand new track after this one, a classic.

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0: one's catchy, isn't it? All I need is my phone, keys, wallet, and you. Big hit from Lainey Wilson here on the Con Man Radio Show. Looking great on your Sunday, folks. Full steam ahead here in just a couple of minutes. The latest from Ella Langley, also Nate Smith standing by, and a quick peek at this week in country music history. 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
8: And this news meeting on X brought to you by Perryton Realty, 4B Meats of Groover, and F&F Plumbing. 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The Wolf Creek Chapter of the Daughters of the American Revolution holding a dedication ceremony for their Liberty Tree this afternoon at 3 on the lawn at the Ochiltree County Courthouse in Perryton. The tree was planted in honor of the nation's 250th anniversary. Meetings tomorrow on Monday of the Gray County Commissioner's Court, the Canadian City Council, and the Perryton School Board. Blood drive in Pampa Monday, 10 to 3 at the Regional Medical Center. Oklahoma, your primary election day coming up on Tuesday. Polls open 7 till 7. The Senior Center in Perryton will hold their Show and Shine car show on Tuesday evening. Weather Channel forecast, cool front today keeps us in the 70s. East winds 10 to 20, 82 Monday.
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0: sounds really good, loud, great stuff there. Corey Kent and Co. Wetzel teaming up for Rocky Mountain Low. Con Man flying through it on your Sunday, folks. Looking great from here on out. Got George Burge and his latest. Also, Scotty McCreary and Darius Rucker next.
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0: in your step, a little move in your groove with that one there. Boy, old George Burge and Luke Bryan, Ride, Ride, Ride, Con Man, Live and Loud, folks. More great music where that came from. 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
1: 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All are proud supporters of area youth on X. One more performance of the Junior Rodeo taking place down in the River City of Canadian this morning. The Wolf Creek Chapter of the Daughters of the American Revolution holding a dedication ceremony for their Liberty Tree this afternoon at 3 on the lawn at the Ochiltree County Courthouse in Perryton. The tree was planted in honor of the nation's 250th anniversary. Meetings tomorrow on Monday of the Gray County Commissioner's Court, the Canadian City Council, and the Perryton School Board. Blood drive in Pampa Monday, 10 to 3 at the Regional Medical Center. Oklahoma, your primary election day coming up on Tuesday. Polls open 7 till 7. The Senior Center in Perryton will hold their Show and Shine car show on Tuesday evening. Weather Channel forecast, cool front today keeps us in the 70s. East winds 10 to 20, 82 Monday.
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0: Good morning from 98.3 KXDJ, Spearman Puritan Canadian. 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
1: Humanitarian, and he never swerved from his service to the Lord. And if you get to doing some research on him, he was all about humankind, and that was really what made him vulnerable is his passion for people. And so you just never know. There's good people everywhere, and God does, just like Miss Andy said, he calls people to purpose for seasons. And you guys sitting in here listening, you're called to a season and a purpose, and providentially, God's got you in a spot.
2: Thank you. Thanks for doing your homework.
1: Oh, yeah. You're so good. Give him a hand. It's 10 o'clock. We're so glad to be on the radio. KXDJ Puritan. We got K101, our longtime friend right here. Facebook Live. We have some friends from Tonopah, the Palmer family, and Ava. Someday probably be part of the Palmer family. Looks like I'm not. If you guys get ready, I know a guy. So, if you check with these guys, don't leave without getting to know this family here. They are part of the Tonopah Bunch, and Jack lives right there, and they can tell you all about what happens out there, and you guys need to get to know them, and they need to know you.
3: Yep, part of our family.
1: So, yeah, let's do our mission statements.
4: Thousand Hills Ranch Church exists to reach the unchurched Western culture with the gospel of Jesus Christ by tearing down religious barriers and building authentic relationships.
1: It's been amazing how many times I've been so aware of God honoring that spoken. That's been the mission statement before I came.
3: Yes.
1: I've tried to change it probably 10 times in the 8 years I've been here. And the Lord would hold me up and correct me and show me its purpose and show me how he's honoring every word of it.
3: Just like you meant it from the start that way.
1: Just like he knew, yes. And then we always pledge our allegiance to the Christian flag and really our brotherhood as Christians. And so we pledge allegiance to the Christian flag
4: and to the Savior whose kingdom it stands. One brotherhood uniting all Christians in service and love.
1: And we know that's a lie. We don't do that very good, but we
3: but that's our mission.
1: Yeah, and we need to be working it out. Yeah,
3: yes.
1: We always pledge allegiance to the flag of this great nation that the Lord set aside for us.
3: Yes.
1: We pledge allegiance to the flag of the United States for America.
4: And to the Republic for which it stands, one nation, under God, indivisible, with liberty and justice for all.
1: Amen. So be it. And in there, I got Brian says that different than I do. He says it correctly instead of one nation. What?
3: It's for America.
1: For America.
3: Yep.
1: And how come we learned that wrong in school?
3: It's been changed a bunch of times through history. That's not near, we're not even close to the original, so.
1: Well, we're doing the best we can.
3: Yeah.
1: If you would, let's go to the Lord in prayer, and then we'll be ready for David, Jenna, and David. Heavenly Father, we just thank you so much for the cool weather.
3: Yes.
1: Father, and the rain that you've brought to us. Father, this season, it was a rodeo weekend here and all the parts and pieces and our people that were involved in all of that, and Thousand Hills itself, Father, that we got to be on the back of every back number, and Father, what a privilege that was to represent you in that way. Father, we're just so thankful for this Western way of life that you make us, that you allow us to be part of, that you created and we were born into. Father, It's also super interesting to me as I'm praying. I'm just so aware of first generation Western people, first generation agriculture people. When I was younger, I rarely saw something like that, but I see it really quite often now. And Father, there's so much hope that there's new blood coming in, not just that we're raising our own, but that you're bringing more people to be stewards of your nation, stewards of creating the food, stewards of this lifestyle that is passed from generation to generation. Father, I pray that you would continue to show us how to do this, that you would correct us where we've had it wrong, that you would help us not to sell out. Father, there's times when it's so tempting to take the quick resource, and the results of that always gets in the way of food ultimately, and Father, that has to be a problem down the road. So would you show us how to correct some of these errors that we've made as a culture? And then Father, I pray as we're here today that you would your spirit would just be with us. We're going into this next week, and we will vote this week. Father, I pray that each and every listener is inspired, that lives in Oklahoma at least, would be inspired to vote, that they would research, you. They would search your heart as to which men and or women that you would have them vote for, and that they would take a stand, and that they would make a difference. And then, Father, I pray that we would see your hand in this election. And Father, I pray that you would call people into that for this very season, providentially. And that as they are elected to the office, that they would have both eyes on you at all times, and you would guide them the direction you would have them go, no matter what we think. And I pray that as the evil one, he also has strategies to be disruptive, to be distracting. Father, I pray that you would muzzle him, that you would bind him, that you would cast him from the presence of each and every listener now or later, and that your spirit, your Holy Spirit, would just be free to minister to us. And I pray this in the name of Jesus. Amen.
5: Amen.
6: Gone one week and y'all trying to be sitting down. Let's go.

0: Testing.
1: Good morning, everybody. What a blessing it is to see everybody here. I give all the glory to God, and I hope and pray you all do too. Our leader, he went with me to send a, well, just like a brother to me, the first cousin, and he went to send him off, help me get him sent off this week, and I cannot tell you what it meant to me to have him there and how he glorified God. And it was just a true, true blessing. So we're very blessed to have JP. And his words, I mean, are coming from the heavenly being, the Holy Spirit. Everything he's got to say, that's where it is. So it's really a blessing for us, every one of us. Well, I'm going to pray over this tithe, and I hope and pray that it's a joy to give. I've been a place or two, and I've sold a pen of steers, or I've done something, and I thought, yeah, I'm going to bring that money right in there to the Lord. And every time, Dan, you better watch out now how much what you're going to do and what all you're going to do. That's just honesty for me. I know that everybody else has got their ways, and giving is a big part of it. I had a guy tell me the other day, God sent us here to be of service, and that really meant a bunch to me. If we can help somebody else or give something, it really means a lot to somebody around us. Heavenly Father, man, you just keep looking out for me. And I just thank you and praise you for all that you do. The worship team you blessed us with, the gathering that's here today, this great Western community. I thank you for the chance that we've had to have the rain, to get the grass growing, to help us to have fat calves. You know, a lot of us, that's the way we make our living. So I thank you for all you bless us with. And I know your grace is over us. I know. I just know you're with us. And I just pray that today that we'll be generous givers, that we'll listen to JP just as I was saying. I mean, I know you're talking through him. So may we just continue to give, count our many, many blessings, honor you in all we do, and be grateful. In Jesus' name I pray. Amen.

Bow your heads with me, please. Heavenly Father, we just come to you just ever so thankful for the time of fellowship that you give us, the freedom we have to fellowship as we choose and to be with our fellow brothers and sisters in Christ. We ask you to bless this gift that we give to you. We know all things are yours, and we're just here as administrators over them until you return. We ask you to watch over each and every one of us as we go throughout this week. We ask this in the name of the Father, the Son, and the Holy Spirit. Amen.

0: David, pray over this, will you?
1: Our Heavenly Father, we just thank you. We thank you for the gift of your Son and the salvation that comes to us just through belief in him, Father. We thank you for the fact that no matter what we do, we're not really ever going to get that right, but that's why he died. He died so that we didn't have to be perfect. He gave himself up for us, and we're so thankful for that this morning. Father, I just pray that as my brother John gets up here to speak your word, Father, that you would just flow through him like living water. Cast him aside, Father, and just be with him today as he brings your message to your people so that you may be glorified in this place today, Father. And we pray all this in the mighty and holy name of Jesus. Amen.
0: Amen. Amen. I hadn't done any Charlie Kirk type stuff where we just did dialogue for a little bit, but today I felt like I was supposed to, and so I've asked Galen McCune to come up here with me, and he didn't say an absolute no, so he's coming up here. And
2: I think it's on.
3: You don't hear very well.
0: Yeah. Well, these things are more selective than you think. So, I've got these two thought processes going on, and this week, this week the Lord has had me in 2 Kings, and if you start in the 16th chapter, there's this thing that happens here in 2 Kings. And I can't help but jump the cart before the horse. Is in chapter 16, Ahaz is having trouble. King Ahaz, he's having trouble, and the Arameans are putting a lot of pressure on him, and he is trying to figure out how to deal with it, and so. Here in the seventh verse of 16th chapter of 2 Kings, King Ahaz sends a messenger to King Tilgath of Assyria with this message. I am your servant, your vassal. Come up and rescue me from the attacking armies of Aram and Israel. You know, it's kind of interesting that we all got problems in our family. They're kin folks. You know, they're part of Israel's the rest of Ahaz is king of Judah, which is the line of Jesus, and Israel's the rest of them. That's kind of fascinating. Anyway, come up, rescue me from the attacking armies of Aram and Israel. Then Ahaz took silver and gold. This is also interesting. Ahaz takes silver and gold from the temple of the Lord and the palace treasury and sent it as a payment to the Assyrian king. So the king of Assyria attacked the Aramean capital of Damascus and led its population away as captives, resettling them in Kir. He also killed King Rezin. King Ahaz then went to Damascus to meet with. This gets really interesting. King Ahaz goes to Damascus to meet with King Tilgath-Pileser. I know I'm butchering all that, of Assyria. While he's there, he takes special note of the Assyrians' pagan altar. He takes special note of the altar. Then he sent a model of the altar to Uriah the priest, along with the design in full detail, and Uriah followed the king's instructions and built an altar just like it at home. And there's a lot that I find fascinating there that Ahaz would mimic the pagan ways, and it starts out there in the beginning of 16. Ahaz was not doing things pleasing to the Lord, and he never fixed that. I tell you, the other thing that Ahaz didn't do is he had no concept for how all this plays out. whether you're talking about his mimicking the pagan, those that are worshiping pagan gods, or making a deal with the Assyrians and how this would impact his generations of people. And when I started on this, I actually started the other way around, because Ahaz's son, and we'll discover here in a minute, in 2 Kings 18, is Hezekiah. And Hezekiah was God's man. Like no king before him or after him, Hezekiah was the guy. He did things that pleased the Lord. But he is hung with this agreement that his dad made with. And so I was, in the beginning of this study earlier in the week, I was really aware of how we generational consequences, and how we inherit things on down the line. Because it's not a complete thought, and it still isn't, and we'll just see how the Holy Spirit plays it out today as we go forward. But so I started talking around to friends of mine and just talking about it out loud so that I could get some more perspective. And immediately, one of the first things that came to me through my buddy Steve Friskip was Ahaz's lack of vision. He was just fixing the here and now. And then he brings to my attention, he said, it ain't no different than data centers today, with no concept of how this plays out, or even caring how this impacts our children and our children's children's children. And then I couldn't help but think, with the Palmers here from Arizona, they're the finest farm ground in Arizona. The water's been sold off of it. They're putting solar panels over hundreds of thousands of acres. I don't know the number, but it's huge. And so the best farm ground in Arizona has glass on top of it, and the water's going to the city. And you're like, long term, this has got to be a bad deal. It just has to be. Trading food for energy don't sound like a good deal. And I got, so this is a bunny trail, but I think it's relevant in here somehow. I all of a sudden, using the same technology I'm speaking against, I got curious, and I stepped back there by Chris, and so Google, who refers to AI immediately, I asked him, how much power does it take to equal a human mind, God's creation? This is amazing. Don't you ever forget this right here. So what you think about what it takes to power a human mind, a tuna fish sandwich, okay? To simulate the sheer computational... Slow down, John Paul. To simulate the sheer computational power of one human brain, current AI requires an estimate of 2.7 billion watts because of an average, and then it says an average household uses about 1.2 kilowatts. And so this equals the energy consumed for AI to produce the power of one human brain is the energy roughly it takes to power 2.25 million homes. I thought the number was 17,000, honestly, because I had read that somewhere or I invented it in my brain. I have no idea. I've done no research to find out how, but it's huge. There's a huge power difference in these places that are being sold for the quick dollar. And I tell you what, I live in a culture, I love the Western culture, but we've been paid not to farm for a long time, and it's retarded. I mean, it really is. I know there's people in our body that have been blessed by that, but it's a problem. It's been a problem. My dad brought it to my attention 30 years ago that these small Midwestern communities started drying up once we started getting paid not to produce anything. And there's no place for the kids because grandma and grandpa can still make a living with nobody working. So they got to go to the city. And so this thing here again, we're in a spot. I know some of you don't like it, but it's still the truth. And the truth is we have to switch this around and start thinking about how our decisions impact the next generation. And the next generation, we're fixing to vote here in a couple of days. We need to think about us Oklahomans, at least. We need to think about how this is going to impact our children and our children's children. And we don't know how any of it plays out, but we do get, the Lord shows us some things along the way. And so I've been fascinated. You know, at first I was really stunned by the heavy price that Hezekiah had to pay for the agreement that his dad made, even though he is the Lord's man. And if we go to chapter 18 of 2 Kings, Hezekiah the son of Ahaz began to rule over Judah in the third year of King Hoshea's reign in Israel. He was 25 years old when he became king. He reigned in Jerusalem for 29 years. His mother was Abijah. I'd want to say, the Mexican in me wants to say Abijah, but I'm sure that ain't right. Abijah, the daughter of Zechariah. He did what was pleasing to the Lord's sight, just as an ancestor of David had done. He did what was pleasing in the Lord's sight, just as his ancestor David had done. He removed the pagan shrine, smashed the sacred temples, cut down the Asher poles. He broke up the bronze serpent that Moses had made because the people of Israel had begun offering sacrifices to that. It's really interesting as how we people get to worship in the process instead of the Creator. I mean, it's a problem all the time. I believe that's part of the reason why the Lord never does anything quite the same twice in a row, because if there's ever a formula, it's really hard not to get trapped into worshiping. And even myself, I don't know about you, Galen, but when I pray in Jesus' name. Pretty soon I say it so often that I don't put any authority. I just say it, as cheap as it could be. And I've really had to repent of that in... As I pray in the name of Jesus, I'm claiming my inheritance, that I'm the connection between heaven and earth, because He is the connection, that I'm being changed into His image, and that as I'm praying over things providentially, as Miss Andy was talking, things change. I don't know how, I don't know what He'll change, but I do know that if I pray to Him with the faith, He will change things. Now, later, sometime, and everything going to work out for the good of those who love Him and are called according to His purpose. You're pretty quiet so far. I told him he didn't have to talk. He could just look silly if he wanted to.
3: I'm a good example of silly. No, what really first comes to mind is, you know, we talk about generational gifts, I guess,
0: yes.
3: or how what we do today affects the next generation. I think for several generations now, our major goal is to make it easier for our kids.
0: Yeah.
3: Is that not right?
0: Yes, that is right.
3: Is AI and using your phone not the easiest thing?
0: Oh, yeah. You can just completely bypass effort and thought.
3: So maybe, just maybe, that wasn't the right thing to think, is to make it easier for our kids. Maybe we should challenge them a little bit. And, maybe the Lord's telling us that.
0: Do we not all know that hard work and hard times makes good people?
3: Absolutely.
0: And that's such a good word. You know what? I think about the two curses. Generationally, we've done the same thing in the church house. We've had this teaching that you could somehow sit in the back of there with every head bowed and every eye closed, raise your hand and repeat a prayer after me, and you were good to go. You could live like hell, do what you was going to do, and somebody would lie about you at your funeral, and you was fine.
3: And the truth is, salvation's not easy.
0: Oh, my gosh.
3: It's work.
0: Hard work.
3: Every day.
0: And
3: from that day forward.
0: And worth it.
3: Absolutely.
0: And beautiful. You know, it's crazy the things that happen, you know, is the effort, you know, as the teams are getting ready to fulfill this vision of having an event in Perryton. It's hard work. And really nobody wants to do all that hard work except for it's so fulfilling to do the Lord's work. I think about Brad and Andy drive all the way here from Canton. How many ever times a week? And at least two most weeks. And to serve others in crazy ways, and yet it's worth it. And generationally, it's making a difference. But taking the quick, I tell you what, it would be tempting. It would be tempting. Somebody I know for sure of a ranch that was offered a very large sum of money to let, I think it was 800 acres in the first deal, and it would set up the next generation. All the people living today would be financially fine if they would let them put glass on the 800 acres of this ranch. And they made a decision collectively not to do that. That's a hard decision to make when you think about it. We could choose to keep working hard, or we could be financially, and we could bless. You can justify the dickens out of it. Think about all the people we could bless if we had all that money. But the truth of the matter is there is a day of reckoning. Every acre that's producing food today or water that we sell out for the purpose of making life easier someday. Isn't it? Am I looking at this wrong?
3: I think you cut off your nose to spite your face.
0: It just gets you through. You know, the end of, if you keep reading about Hezekiah, he was Lord's man, and we're not going to get all the way there, but that towards the end of his run, the Lord tells him, your people are going to have trouble. But because you are my, it's going to happen to your children's children. They're going to be exiled. They're going to have issues. And as Hezekiah, being ignorant as we are, he's like, well, at least it ain't going to happen in my lifetime. We have that mindset.
3: We make decisions that way sometimes.
0: We do, and it is challenging. I mean, there's pressure all the time to focus on the here and now, and you can justify anything. I'm going to keep reading a little bit more about Hezekiah here and this, and see what the Holy Spirit does with the rest of this. So he removes the shrines and cuts down the Asher poles, gets rid of the bronze serpent that Moses had, because people are now worshiping that. And then in verse 5, Hezekiah trusted in the Lord, the God of Israel. There's no one like him among all the kings. There was no one like him among all the kings of Judah, either before or after his time. So he is a human being like you and me, but he worked. This didn't come easy. And it gets really tricky here as we keep reading. He remained faithful to the Lord in everything, and he carefully obeyed all the commands the Lord had given. He carefully obeyed all the commands the Lord had given Moses. So the Lord was with him, and Hezekiah was successful in everything he did. And so things go in Hezekiah's way, because different than different than his dad fixing things to be like his neighbors and serving their gods and whatever, you know, just paying interest on the note of whatever was easy. Hezekiah stood standing his ground, and it says he was successful in all that he did, and we keep reading, and that success sounds painful. It really does. And it starts here. He revolted against the king of Assyria and refused to pay him tribute. It's like, Dad made the deal with you. I ain't interested. And he also conquered Philistines as far distant as Gaza and his territory, from the smallest outpost to the largest walled cities. During the fourth year of Hezekiah's reign, which was the seventh year of King Hoshea's reign in Israel, King Shalmaneser of Assyria attacked the city of Samaria and began a siege against it. This is on the outer edges of Judah. And so if he walks through Samaria, then once he's got that whooped, then he can walk off into Judah. And this is what happens. 3 years later, during the sixth year of King Hezekiah's reign and the ninth year of King Hosea's reign in Israel, Samaria fell. So the Assyrian king, he's diligent. He's staying the course. He's going to make them pay. They quit paying him, and he's serious about it. At that time, the king of Assyria called the Israelites to exiled the Israelites to Assyria and placed them. These are the ones that he's overtaken out there on the fringes from Samaria and that. So I don't know what it would be like to have somebody move in here and move us off of our ground and move us to another spot. So this, you make do right here. But that don't sound like a great time. All of this put in place way back when. Ahaz is long dead. At that time, the king of Assyria exiled the Israelites to Assyria and placed them in colonies in Hala and along the bank of the Harbor River and in Gaza and in the cities of the Medes. For they refused, and this is really interesting, how come this happens, is because they're out of step with the Lord. They're on their own. This ain't what he wants, but you're on your own. You did the quick fix. Now it's time to pay. For they refused to listen to the Lord their God and obey him. Instead, they violated his covenant, all the laws that Moses, the Lord's servant, had commanded them to obey. They're off out there in a foreign land, and it just gets worse. In the 14th year of King Hezekiah's reign, King Shinnik, again, a word I can't say, Sennacherib of Assyria came to attack the fortified towns of Judah and conquered them. King Hezekiah sent this message to the king of Assyria. So this is really interesting, as there's so much pressure on King Hezekiah that he decides that maybe he'll try to fix it like Dad did. He don't like where he's been, but he's fixing to lose everything. I can't imagine the pressure of watching your fortified cities go away and the protection and the resources you thought you had. And so he says, I've done wrong. I will pay whatever tribute money you demand if you will only withdraw. The king of Assyria then demanded a settlement of more than 11 tons of silver and a ton of gold. To gather this amount, King Assyria used all the silver stored in the temple of the Lord and in the palace treasury. Hezekiah even stripped. Now this is the Lord's man. He's desperate. Hezekiah even stripped the gold from the doors of the Lord's temple and from the doorposts he had overlaid with gold, and he gave it all to the Assyrian king. There's never a place where it really describes this anymore, but there's never a place where it says that Hezekiah suddenly became right with the Lord as he was, as he's just trying to fix this thing, and it don't. Nevertheless, so now he's got less resources. He's humbled himself before the king and of Assyria, and the truth is he ain't no better off than he was before. Maybe even more pressure because he's more vulnerable.
3: Kind of reminds me of what's going on in the Middle East.
0: Yeah.
3: Some of the negotiations and, you know, imagine what those leaders of those countries go through and the decisions that President Trump has to make. The magnitude of that and how that will affect generations.
0: I can't imagine. And I honestly believe that I'm going to tell you that I voted for the guy. I'd probably vote for him again, but there's some things he does that I absolutely do not agree with. And so I've never said that he was the Messiah, and I've remembered some mistakes he made back when, and they've carried forward, and we've had to live with them. But I honestly believe that he is held up on because of human life, that he's pushed the, you know, he's pushed the date back, and he's taken a, because of the gravity of what he's facing. And then the people there, they got no choice. They, you know, and this story's unraveling the same way, is you're just the people of the land. You got no say-so in anything.
3: Not unlike the people in Iran.
0: No, that's what, yeah, that's exactly. They no matter what they believe or where they stand, they just get to results. They don't get to alter anything. Only through the providence and the protection of the Lord could you even consider surviving something like that. We can't imagine in our cushy American lives. I can't. Nevertheless, this verse 17, nevertheless the king of Assyria sent his commander-in-chief, his field commander, and his chief of staff from Lachish with a huge army to confront King Hezekiah in Jerusalem. It's like, we like your money, but we're going to take you too. In Jerusalem, the Assyrians took up a position beside the aqueduct that feeds the water into the upper pool near the road leading the field where the clothes are washed. They summoned King Hezekiah, but the king sent these officials to meet with them. I'm sure he figured they'd kill him on the spot, and I don't know if he made the right... It ain't clear in Scripture. I don't know if he made the right move there or not. But he does get to making some right ones if we keep reading. Eliakim, son of Hilkiah, the palace administrator, Shebna, the court secretary, and Joah, the son of Asaph, the royal historian. That's who he sent. Then the Assyrian king, chief of staff, told them to give this message to Hezekiah. This is what the great king of Assyria says. And this is where things start. They get more terrifying, but they change here. This is what the great king of Assyria says. What are you trusting in that makes you so confident? Do you think that mere words can substitute for military skill and strength? Who are you counting on that you have rebelled against me? On Egypt, if you lean on Egypt, it will be like a reed that splinters beneath your weight and pierces your hand. Pharaoh, the king of Egypt, is completely unreliable. But perhaps you will say to me, we are trusting in the Lord our God. But isn't he the one who was insulted by Hezekiah? Isn't it interesting that the enemy will get to using our own God against us one way or another and plant doubt. We've had the same thing. You know, I'd been really public about being personally endorsing Jake Merrick. And then along the way, there was all this about, you know, when he was having trouble, and I had to sort through it. And am I still behind this guy? Am I not? Do I recant? Do I apologize? What do I do? And as I was praying, the Lord reminded me, while we were sitting right here, he reminded me of how his wife loved the Lord. And she was so, they were so faithful to the people here and selfless for hours. And I realized even before they made a public statement, I realized right then that if she's still in, then by golly, I'm still in. And we'll just see how all this plays out. And as it's played out, it looks like the worst thing would have been for me to have made a quick decision and pulled back my horns just because of some pressure. But it was tempting. It was terribly tempting. And I had to get in. I want you to have a business meeting with the Lord about everything. I visit with him about our business. I visit with him about this church body. I visit with him about how I should lead, what I should say. What we got to have a business meeting. He got to tell me. Because I am absolutely just a flawed human being that will not get this right any other way. And honestly, as all that was unraveling, that was my question. I was like, Lord, in 8 years, I don't remember a single time when I had the mic on that I misspoke. And yet, so was that me listening to my flesh? Did I get the wrong memo? Was I on the wrong page? I was asked all those questions. And he didn't answer just right then either. He let me stew on it for a few days and figure out. And then pretty soon I went to the position, I'm just going to have to let this play out for a minute because I don't know. I don't know if I got to repent. I don't know. And then as it played out, he reminded me of Nicole and her love, her just her selfless love for the Lord. And I'm like, I don't know about nothing else, but if that woman's in, I'm in. Verse 22. But perhaps you will say to me, we are trusting in the Lord our God. But isn't he the one who was insulted by Hezekiah? Didn't Hezekiah tear down his shrines? No, he teared down the pagan ones. And altars and make everyone in Judah and Jerusalem worship only at the altar here in Jerusalem. That part he did, but he was trying to get things right. 23, it's amazing how the evil one always twists things around. I'll tell you what, strike a bargain with my master. There's always this. And so this was the other thing that so I'm talking to Jason Taylor about this yesterday, and he said, isn't it interesting how you're going along there and your parents have always had this great big debt in our ranch and community, you know, and they've always had to, and you get in this spot, the next generation gets in this spot, something happens, they get out of that debt, and then they're reminded how nice it would be to have a new combine and how handy that sucker would be to, you know, and that temptation of, I'm not telling you there's anything wrong with new combines, I'm just telling you that that's how this works, is that, and that first for you payments on that thing don't seem that terrible. But there's a spot out there when wheat ain't worth nothing 4 or 5 years from now when you are sick of it. Speaking from somebody that paid off a new pickup, about 3 years into that new pickup, I was sick of that thing. I got a half wore out and the payment's just as big as it always was and I ain't making no money. You couldn't have foreseen it. And it sounded like a great idea. Day one, easy squeezy, just a payment a month. And so it's interesting how that temptation is always here. And I know I probably insulted some people today, but here we are. I tell you what, strike a bargain with my master, the king of Assyria. Just line up on these pagan beliefs like your dad did. I will give you 2,000 horses. And now he makes it sound really appealing. I'll just give you. If you'll just do the deal, I'll make it so you're mobile. If you can find that many men to ride them, with your tiny army, how can you think, and then he reminds them how little they have to stand on. With your tiny army, how can you think of challenging even the weakest contingent of my master's troops? Even with the help of Egypt's chariots and charioteers, what's more, do you think of how we invade your land without the Lord's direction? What's more, do you think we have invaded your land? We're taking you over. We must be in God's will. Just look for yourself. It's easy. No, it ain't true. The Lord himself told us, attack this land and destroy it. We'll see. We shall see. Now you're in this. How about we just see this play out for a minute? Then Eliakim, son of Hilkiah, Shebna, I'm sorry about all them names that I can't pronounce. Joah said to the Assyrian chief, and this is human, he's like, could you quit talking in Hebrew and start speaking in Aramaic so that all these people can't hear you insulting our God and telling it? Well, you're scaring them. He's like, yeah, I know. We're doing that on purpose. Verse 28. Well, let's go to 27. He'd say really scared. But then Sennacherib's chief of staff replied, do you think my master sent this message only to you and your master? He wants all the people to hear it. For when we put this city under siege, they will suffer along with you. They will be so hungry and thirsty, they will eat their own dung and drink their own urine. And say, we're fixing, you don't listen, we're fixing to bring it to you. Then the chief of staff stood and shouted in Hebrew to the people on the wall, listen to this message from the king, great king of Assyria. This is what the king says, don't let Hezekiah, the man of God, deceive you. He will never be able to rescue you from my power. Don't let him fool you into trusting in the Lord. Isn't that interesting? Don't let him fool you into trusting in the Lord by saying, the Lord will surely rescue us. This city will never fall into the hands of the Assyrian king. I tell you what, if you're just making a living out there and somebody offers you a great big price for your irrigated farm to put solar on it, that number is so big, only trusting in the Lord is all you could do. So, I mean, really, it just is. Because it's the temptation is so powerful. Don't listen to Hezekiah. These are the terms of the king of Assyria that the king of Assyria is offering. Make peace with me. Open the gates and come out. Then each of you can continue eating from your own grapevine. Just let us in. Come on. And you can keep eating from your own grapevine, fig tree, and drinking from your own well. Oh, and by the way, then I will arrange to take you to another land like this one. Oh, it'll be great there too. A land of grain and new wine, bread and vineyards, olive groves and honey. Choose life instead of death. You don't have to die today. Just come over here in this pagan world of mine. Don't listen to Hezekiah when he tries to mislead you by saying, the Lord will rescue us. And this gets interesting here in 33. Have the gods of other nations ever saved their people from the king of Assyria? What happened to the gods of Hamath and Arphad? What happened to the gods of these other places? Oh, man. Did any god rescue Samaria from my power? What god of any nation has ever been able to save his people from my power? So what makes you think that the Lord can rescue Jerusalem from me? But people were silent. Now we're getting somewhere. But the people were silent and did not utter a word because Hezekiah commanded them not to. And if we keep reading, and I'm not going to, but I would go home, study on this. Hezekiah presents this to the Lord. They all come to the Lord. This is serious. We're going to die. We're going to lose everything. We're going to die. Or were exiled to a pagan spot, living as people that are not your people. And it's really interesting, is this goes to the prophet of the Lord, and the prophet comes back and says, don't you worry a thing. Matter of fact, the Lord himself will call that guy back home, and he'll be killed in his own house. He'll go right home on the same road that he showed up. And 180-some thousand of them died while they was in camp. While this whole thing turns into a total disruption, the Lord promised not one of them would so much as shoot an arrow in Jerusalem. They had zero defense. So, but the take home here is one, it's going to look impossible a lot of times. In all kinds of ways, in our household, in our families, in our, you know, we've talked about agriculture, you know, and because that's my world. But there's times, and honestly, I'm heartbroken for Abilene, Texas. Right now, you know, they've got this, they've made some agreements, and their water is a real problem. And I'm telling you what, if you drive down there, that son of a gun is huge. It goes on for miles and miles and miles that are not going to be producing food anymore. Probably ever again, I don't know. And so I'm just saying, as we go forward, whether we're voting next week or... We gotta seek the Lord. We gotta have a business meeting with Him. And even though things are, and some of it's passed down to us, Hezekiah didn't have one thing to do with any of it. Not a thing. But he was the one that changed the direction of it. And he lost a lot, he lost more than skin, he lost some meat and bone along the way too. But, he's still today known as the Lord's man, and he showed way. And there was a great miracle happened. And if he hadn't been put under so much pressure, we wouldn't know. There wouldn't have been a need for the miracle either. So it had its spot too. Anything else?
3: I guess what comes to mind, you know, when we talk about generational curses and what our families got to go through in spite of us, there's also generational blessings.
0: Yes.
3: And we've got to rejoice in those to overcome those curses.
0: Amen.
3: And you know, as we go into a season here where we're going to have a change of leadership.
0: We are.
3: You know, it's easy to go to this thing right here and see what X, Y, or Z tells us.
0: We should be thinking and doing.
3: Absolutely. And I think back, last night I was visiting with a young lady that knew my mother early in her teaching career, and they were talking about voting in the teacher's lounge, you know. And one of the other teachers asked my mom who she voted for. And it offended her. She said, that's between me and my Lord. And we really shouldn't approach voting as to, you know, what the status quo is or what even our community, how they vote. You know, you should go to the Lord and again, do your own research.
0: Amen. Do your own thinking.
3: And yeah, yeah, absolutely. Don't let AI... tell you what you're supposed to do. There's a lot of false information out there.
0: Yeah.
3: Absolutely. You know, just it's between you and God.
0: Amen.
3: Keep it that way.
0: Stay the course. Yep. And you're right. The generational thing is so powerful. You know, I saw earlier this week. I also saw a thing where Jelly Roll was in concert, and he was talking about the place where he was. He could see from the juvenile detention center that he had spent years in, And he dreamt of just being in the crowd. And there he was, the guy on the stage. And then he broke into that. And he, from there, he talked about that generational. And it was really interesting. He said, you all have heard about generational curses. But the short version is if you serve the living God and you seek him, that bullshit can stop right here. That was his words. And I'm like, man, that's powerful. That's a good word. Right here. And yes, and so and you're right. You know, Hezekiah, he went forward with gifts also from Ahaz. You know, he was a leader, and he showed him many things, but he also he formed all that into serving the Lord. Let's pray. Heavenly Father, thank you so much

It's hard work, but it's worth it. And it's purposeful. And as we pass it down through the generations, you know, I was reminded of, as we were talking, is that earlier this week, Danny Randolph and I, Father, we were talking and we talked about that if whatever we do today, if our grandsons don't know that it's all about you and their only purpose is bringing others to you, then we wasted our time. That is not the generational thing that we want to pass down. That the very thing we want to pass is that you are the way, you are the truth, you are the life, and it's all about others that we can draw to you, the Great Commission. Father, I thank you for this. I pray that if somebody's here, if they're hurting, that they will find somebody in here, or me, or Galen, or whomever else, Father, and that we will walk with them, we will pray with them, that we will encourage them. Father, show us what to do. Show us what to do this week as we vote. And Father, show us what to do as we go through life in this agriculture world. And I pray this in Jesus' name. Amen.

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0: Yeah, there you go. A little drinking song for you and a play on words. Riley Green, gonna think as you drunk here on the Con Man Radio Show. Tell you what, folks, a lot more of that came from. Still coming your way. 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

0: school board, all meeting on Tuesday this week. The Ochiltree Senior Citizen Center in Perryton having their Show and Shine car show on Tuesday evening. Burgers and desserts will be served. Oklahoma, your primary election day coming up on Tuesday. You'll have polls open 7 till 7. Weather Channel forecast, a cool one today, a little breezy in mid-upper 70s, back to the low 80s Monday, 100-plus by midweek.
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0: another one of my sentimental favorites from him, Luke Combs. Just Want to Beat by You. It's Con Man, live and loud, loud and proud, folks. Stick tight. A lot more where that came from. Bailey Zimmerman going to drive off in that Chevy Silverado, and Morgan Wallen puffing on 20 cigarettes next.
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0: Yeah, riding off in that Chevy Silverado, Billy Zimmerman. Stick tight, folks. Low Cash and Megan Maroney up next. 98.3 KXDJ. Yeah, this News Minute on X brought to you by First Bank Southwest, Culligan of Pampa, and Jim's Tire Service. All are proud supporters of area youth on X. The College National Finals Rodeo kicking off up in Wyoming this week, running all of this week. Couple of local notes, Emily Ward from Weatherford College has qualified and is there. She's the granddaughter of Perryton's Larry Chickadance and the late Charlene. Also, Helen Poor, a Groover native, rodeos for OPSU. Qualified for the national finals in college rodeo. Kicked off this weekend in Casper, Wyoming. Well, it's been a weekend of some very beneficial rains on Friday night, more here in the north. And then those of you a little further to the south got in on the action yesterday. An example out Lake Marvin Road last night, northeast of Canadian, another 165. That's nearly 3 inches for the weekend. Weather Channel forecast, rain moving on out for the most part, breezy and mid-upper 70s today, low 80s Monday.
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3: 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We get all our computers from Brad. He gets them, builds them, delivers them. He makes sure the software's on there, that all the virus protection stuff's on there, all the backups are on there. And we were working on a project yesterday. He was on the phone with the software guy getting it all lined out for us. Can't imagine doing this thing without Brad. That's Brad and Kim Herring at Perryton's ATEC for you.
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0: 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Breaking news this hour from townhall.com. I'm Michael Herring. Closer, perhaps, to a deal to end the Iran war. Pakistan, the mediating country, says the deal is close. President Trump says it could be signed as early as today. Everyone is waiting on Iran. Wisconsin Republican Senator Ron Johnson says he's conducted an investigation that demonstrates there was massive FDA and CDC cover-up regarding the safety of COVID vaccines on children during the Biden years.
1: So the reason they need sophisticated algorithms is because, in general, you're looking for small signals and a bunch of data. On average, since Bayer's began, they report about 280 deaths per year associated with some kind of vaccine, anaphylactic shock or whatever. So they have to have sophisticated algorithms. Is there something else going on here? Well, with the advent of the COVID injections, we went from an average of 280 deaths per year reported, 21,000 deaths were reported on Bayer's associated with the COVID injection. Now, I didn't need a sophisticated algorithm to say that's the safety signals screaming at you.
0: He spoke to the Salem Radio Network. Tennessee Republican Senator Marsha Blackburn planning a new bill similar to the Save America Act, incentivizing states to examine their voter rolls and clean them up with help from the government.
2: Checking 26 states check those voter rolls against that system, and they remove people that are not allowed to vote. We want every state to do that. So incentivizing and giving them a plus up on their grants that they use for election security is the way we will do that.
0: She also spoke to the Salem Radio Network. China says it firmly opposes the U.S. adding several prominent Chinese businesses to its list of military-linked companies, preventing them from landing U.S. defense contracts. Amongst the companies, BYD, Alibaba, and Baidu, all of them have previously stated that there's no basis for their inclusion on the list. More on these stories at townhall.com.
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0: A Ukrainian drone attack has killed one person and injured three in Russia's Krasnodar region. The attack is part of Kiev's ongoing strikes on military and energy targets deep inside Russia. Drone debris sparked a fire at a sea terminal, damaging the Black Sea export hub. Ukraine's general staff didn't comment on the Krasnodar strike today, but mentioned hitting an oil station in Russia's Volgograd region. Ukrainian President Zelensky says Russian missiles have struck military and energy sites inside Russia. Russian attacks injured 9 people in Ukraine's Dnipropetrovsk region. Nara Organics has recalled its organic baby formula sold at Target stores and online due to a multi-state outbreak of infant botulism. Several authorities report the 3 babies became ill in California, Pennsylvania, and Washington in April and May after consuming the formula. Infant botulism is rare, but it's serious. News and analysis at townhall.com. A former member of the NBC Today Show team has passed away.
4: His family says longtime NBC Today Show movie critic Gene Shalit has died. He was 100. Shalit was known for his puffy hair, oversized handlebar mustache, and he loved puns. He started out on the Today Show in 1970 and left in 2010. Longtime producer Guy Ludwig says Gene Shalit amused you. He enlightened and amused whatever subject he was on. His family said Gene Shalit passed away peacefully after 100 years of an amazing life. I'm Ed Donahue.
0: Today is Sunday, June the 14th. It's the 165th day of 2026. It's also Flag Day. On this date in history, 1775, the Continental Army was established by the Second Continental Congress. And on this date in 1777, the Congress approved the design for the first American flag. More on these stories at townhall.com.
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11: Hello and welcome to Farm Bureau Roundup. Multiple cases of New World screwworms have been confirmed in Texas. Late spring rainfall has benefited crops in the central and coastal regions of Texas. More now from our team of Roundup reporters.
12: This is Jim Hearn in San Antonio. The screwworm cases in the state are on the increase. The Edwards Aquifer continues to rise, and another short crop for Texas Hill Country peach growers. We'll have those stories and more in today's report.
13: This is James Duncan from Marshall, and everything is busy in our town. Cattle producers are optimistic but cautious on some things. Produce is absolutely great.
14: More rain in Central Texas. This is Dr. Shane McClellan, and I'll have more from Waco.
15: Coastal Bend agricultural producers' attitudes have certainly changed from the doom and gloom earlier this year to a highly optimistic situation now that we've had some generous rain in the Coastal Bend area. This is Harvey Buring reporting from Corpus Christi, and I'll have more in this week's report.
11: Since our last program, multiple cases of New World screwworm detections have been confirmed in Texas by the U.S. Department of Agriculture. In San Antonio, Jim Hearn recaps the startup of the screwworm infestations, which rose quickly.
12: The number of screwworm cases in Texas are rising. We had a first case in a new calf born near La Pryor. We've had other finds in Zavala County, La Salle, and now in Gillespie County, and also in New Mexico, near the Texas border, and probably more to come. The New World screwworm lays eggs in open wounds, and if left unattended, it can kill an animal in just a matter of days. The USDA has set a 12-mile quarantine around these sites, and sterile flies are being released in the area, hopefully to mate with wild female flies. And of course, the offspring then will be sterile. Canada is now restricting U.S. beef imports after our latest fines, and it's a race against time, really, to find a situation under control. Recent rains in the Texas Hill Country have provided growers with a little bit of added elevation in the Edwards Aquifer. We're now 20 feet below the historical conservation level, and that's a big improvement over 2 months ago. The growers still remind everyone, though, the drought is still lingering on across a good bit of the South Texas area. The peach harvest in the Texas Hill Country has started, and it's going to be a short season. Temperatures in February and March averaged 10 to 15 degrees above normal, telling peach trees that spring was here and time to get busy. Now, the freezing weather that followed in late March and April froze many of the young buds, so many trees in the hill country have few to no fruit at all this season. Enjoy those peaches, because although they're going to be fewer in number, the quality and the taste is excellent. For Farm Bureau Roundup, this is Jim Hearn in San Antonio.
11: The produce in East Texas so far this spring is looking very good. James Duncan is in Marshall, where he reports on that and the hay season for producers.
13: In East Texas, the spring fix-up and fence repair is being put on hold. For mowing machines are out and cranked up and running. It's hay season, and producers are already advancing toward another summer of successful production in the forage field. So, weather permitting, of course. Our cattle, that's talked a lot around the area right now, and some expansion is being discussed by many young producers, and that's good for our industry. Restocking plans are being made. Spring calving is over in this area, and that's good because the summertime heat is not really conducive to good calf growth, and so we want to get done with it. We got other things to do anyway. And as we look at the situation in the farmers' markets, the produce is coming. It's regular. It's good. Boy, the string beans are really good this time of the year. Tomatoes still need a little attention with some blossom end rot occurring, but control has been in motion for several weeks now, and it's been effective. Watermelons are growing, but the 4th of July target date for harvest is going to be missed. But we've got a lot of things going on, and we're all ready for the celebration 250, and our outstanding programs are lined up throughout the rural East Texas area. So we're looking forward to all of that and the rest of the summer too. Of course, it's going to be hot. It's already got there, hasn't it? Well, that's just normal for us. I'm James Duncan for the Texas Farm Bureau Roundup from East Texas.
11: Now to our reports on rain on farms and ranches. In the Central Texas Blacklands, scattered rainfall has been beneficial for crops and pastures. Dr. Shane McClellan has an update from Waco on the region's crop conditions and the pasture mealybug that we reported on in last week's roundup.
14: This past week saw more scattered thunderstorms pop up across Central Texas. A few areas received 6 inches, while others received just a brief shower. Most received at least 2.5 inches of rain. I went on a producer visit between Riesel and Mart, and there was water running through a pasture like it was a creek. Also went to another farmer's place near Golson, and this place was almost dry. It's typical Central Texas weather. It's not consistent for everyone. Very scattered, spotty rainfall event. April was much wetter than normal, with 5.74 inches of rain, and May was slightly wetter than normal, with over 4 inches of rain. Our average rainfall for the month of June for Waco is 3.43 inches, and many of us have already passed that, receiving over 4 inches as of June 8th. Wheat harvest continues with yields ranging from 30 to 50 bushels in the same field. We expected there to be a reduced wheat yield due to frost damage, Hessian fly, and vernalization. The frost damage was probably more severe than many realized. The April and May rains have been beneficial for cotton and corn. Insect pressure in corn from aphids was much higher than normal in the month of May. The pasture mealybug has been getting a lot of attention and has been reported in a couple of counties around McLennan County. This invasive pest can decimate a standard Bermuda grass as well as some other grasses. Producers are encouraged to monitor hay fields. I know AgriLife Research is doing a lot of work currently on working on products, on application rates, what grasses are affected, and they're providing those updates as that information is generated. Producers are recommended to closely inspect areas where grass is yellowed or reddened. You will find pasture mealybugs. They're going to live and reside on leaf blades, but you should also look on other foliage stems throughout the plant. Until next time, this has been Dr. Shane McLennan from Waco with the Texas Farm Bureau Roundup.
11: Coastal agricultural producers have also seen a big change in the landscape following spring rainfall. Harvey Buring reports those producers are much more optimistic now about their crop harvest potential than they were a couple of months ago.
15: Well, things were looking very bleak back in February and March here in the coastal bend. Farmers didn't have enough moisture to get their seeding of field crops up and growing, and ranchers had no warm season grass growth coming out due to the lack of soil moisture, and that resulted in our cattlemen having mass liquidations of their cattle herds and farmers wondering if they'd get anything up for this season's field crop growth. But fortunately, those weather conditions changed in mid-April. They brought some modest rainfall to the area where crops were able to get established and a little grass get to grow in. During the past 45 days, generous rainfall amounts have blanketed the entire South Texas area, and in my portion of the coastal bend, we're 45 miles west of Corpus Christi, I've received 11.5 inches of rain during the past 2 months. And farmers that I've talked two are now optimistic that their grain sorghum crop could make 5,000 to 6,000 pounds per acre, and they've got cotton fields that they're hoping will make 2.5+ bales to the acre. And of course, every rancher I've talked to now wish they could have held on to

0: not been a drought buster for our area, and that's evident by our low lake levels, but our area farm and ranchers know that it was truly a lifesaver. Reporting from the Coastal Bend area for Farm Bureau Roundup, this has been Harvey Buring.
1: We now go to Eddie Griffiths on the South Plains of West Texas, where planting season for cotton is well underway. And Eddie, your region has received some rainfall recently. Give us an idea about how much and, you know, how that has hopefully helped producers to get those cotton seeds into the ground.
2: Yeah, Tom, like you mentioned, it's heavily underway and wrapping up as far as cotton planting is concerned. I know producers were waiting on some rainfall, and it's been kind of hit and miss as far as, I mean, we were so incredibly dry. There have been places, you know, gotten 2-3 inches, and that's enough to get something started, but not near enough to get us to where we need to be. And then those locations that maybe only got half to an inch, there's probably not enough moisture to get something established and germinated. So it's all over the board in West Texas as far as planting, whether it be cotton, grains, whatever, especially on the dryland side of things. If irrigated, you can probably subsidize that irrigation and get the crop established. But for dryland farmers, especially where they haven't received as much rainfall, I mean, I have locations that are in that same situation. It's the seeds are just sitting there waiting for some moisture.
1: How far along are you on your planting for cotton and any other planting that is underway?
2: We're about to wrap things up. We're just trying to hit some places that maybe it dried out or try to fix some mistakes.
1: Yes, now cotton planting and other crop plantings have been delayed some, right? So how has that impacted what producers are hoping for when it comes for the rest of the growing season into harvest?
2: Well, they're hoping to get their cotton crop or whatever crop that got planted established, and yeah, it was delayed just simply because of drought conditions, but finally getting moisture into the area. Most producers just went ahead and dry planted, hoping for the rain, but you know, you have to make those decisions of what to do with the price of seed, especially cotton seed or any other seed for that matter. You've got to make good decisions to make sure that you're going to get a crop established. Otherwise, you're just throwing money away.
1: Let's shift over to the pastures in the region and how the cattle and other livestock are doing on the grazing situation.
2: Well, we're just kind of like the row crop situation. If they receive moisture, then the pastures are greening up, and that is welcome news where they're not out there constantly trying to haul feed to those cattle each and every day. Maybe they're finally getting some green grass growing out there, and that's what the cattle really need. You can spoon them along to that point, but for the most part, you need those pastures to green up where they're getting those proper nutrients, and then that saves a lot on the feed bill.
1: Now, north of you, there is still a lot of extreme drought and exceptional drought, so hopefully those regions of the state will start to see some rainfall in the upper panhandle.
2: Yeah, that's definitely something that they need up north, and not getting the storms in there that just produce lightning and cause fires. They need moisture to green that stuff up and eliminate that hazardous cause of more wildfires from lightning.
1: So how far along before you are completed with your planting?
2: We're getting pretty close to wrapping things up. Like I say, we're just finishing up some grains right now and then trying to get some chemical out, try to control some weeds.
1: Eddie, thanks for your report today.
2: Thank you, Tom.
1: That is Eddie Griffiths. He's reporting for us today from the South Plains of West Texas. That is our program for this week. Thank you very much for joining us. Be with us again next time for more agricultural news from around Texas as we travel to the Panhandle and Rolling Plains. Plus, we'll have reports from the Hill Country and Eastern Texas. For everyone at Farm Bureau Roundup, I'm Tom Nicoletti, and this is the Texas Farm Bureau Radio Network.

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0: Yeah, hate to see you go, but love to watch you leave. Big hit from old Josh Ross here on the Cotton Man Radio Show. Looking great from here on out, folks. I tell you what, more great requests on the way in just a second, including some Kane Brown with his latest and Riley Green up next.
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5: 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A bit of a moot point if we're not growing it again, but the standard practice on the North Plains is to swath it and lay it on the ground for a couple of days to let it dry out and then pick it up with a forage harvester, whereas on the High Plains, people tend to direct cut it because it's a drier environment. Well, we tried both, and we found that we couldn't dry out the direct cut forage sorghum. We left it standing in the field 3 weeks longer, and we still couldn't dry it out. So when we cut it, we had to cut it at least 12 to 15 inches higher than we would normally. We left a lot of tons behind. So we've absolutely proved that in 2025 season, you don't want a direct cut forage sorghum. And, you know, the standard practice of swathing it, letting it dry out and picking it up is definitely better. To learn more, go to northplainsgcd.org.
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0: Yeah, it's Kane Brown celebrating that woman here on the Con Man Radio Show. More great music straight ahead, folks. Ty Myers and Zach Top picked out next.
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2: And this news made it on X, brought to you by A-Tech for You, the Hansford County Vet Hospital, and Robertson Wireline, all our proud supporters of area youth on X. Youth camps rolling this week. The Pampa Tennis Camp continues throughout the month of June. They'll do it again tomorrow on Monday for third and fourth graders. Beginning on Tuesday, the Perryton Rangerette Softball Camp and the Spearman Lynxette Basketball Camp, all beginning on Tuesday. Meetings on Monday of the Gray County Commissioners Court in Pampa, the Canadian City Council, and the Perryton School Board, all meeting tomorrow. Blood drive in Pampa Monday, 10 to 3. 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The blood need is always high. Oklahoma, primary election day for you coming up on Tuesday. Weather Channel forecast, after some very beneficial rains around much of the region over the weekend, rain moving out, breezy and a cool 75 today. Low 80s by Monday.
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0: one of those summertime anthems for sure. Kenny Chesney gonna carry on. Yeah, Trill Buddy Conman gonna carry on with the best music on the planet. Stick tight, folks. A request for some Chris Stapleton and Jason Aldean standing by next.
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7: 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Meetings on Tuesday of the Spearman City Council, the Sherman County Commissioner's Court, the Hemphill County Hospital District Board, and the Canadian School Board. All meeting on Tuesday this week. The Ocultree Senior Citizen Center in Perryton having their Show and Shine car show on Tuesday evening. Burgers and desserts will be served. Oklahoma, your primary election day coming up on Tuesday. You'll have polls open 7 till 7. Weather Channel forecast, a cool one today, a little breezy in mid-upper 70s. Back to the low 80s Monday, 100 plus by midweek.
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0: Super smart having those two team up together. Great music there. Morgan Wallen and Ella Langley. I can't love you anymore. It's Con Man. Just about out of here in about 20 minutes, folks. But I got a bunch of hits to play for you next, including one of the latest monster hits from Riley Green and Shaboozy with some good news next.
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12: In 2025, we tried four new drought-tolerant hybrids against some of the standard lines. One of actually was a historical leading hybrid from 2010. We found that the drought-tolerant hybrids were so much better. They out-yielded the conventional lines quite substantially, but there was one hybrid in particular that out-yielded the rest by 10 to 14%. And so it was head and shoulders above the rest of the pack, and it also was able to out-yield those other hybrids at all moisture contents. The one issue is that at this point it's still a little experimental and it doesn't have the full trait package. So what we've found we need is rootworm protection. Unfortunately, that hybrid doesn't have it yet. So for 2026, we had to go with a new slate of hybrids that are all rootworm protected. So we'll have a look at some new genetics and see how they compare. One of the main findings in 2025 was that it's really super exciting what's coming down the pike.
4: To learn more, go to northplainsgcd.org.
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0: Perfect tune to wrap it up with. Riley Green, his latest monster hit, and Change My Mind. Your old buddy Con Man out the door. Stick tight, folks. David Lee Murphy and Jordan Davis up next.
1: 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Yeah, this News Minute on X brought to you by First Bank Southwest, Culligan of Pampa, and Jim's Tire Service. All are proud supporters of area youth on X. The College National Finals Rodeo kicking off up in Wyoming this week, running all of this week. Couple of local notes. Emily Ward from Weatherford College has qualified and is there. She's the granddaughter of Puritan's Larry Schickedance and the late Charlene. Also, Helen Poor, a Groover native, rodeos for OPSU. Qualified for the national finals in college rodeo. Kicked off this weekend in Casper, Wyoming. Well, it's been a weekend of some very beneficial rains on Friday night, more here in the north. And then those of you a little further to the south got in on the action yesterday. An example out Lake Marvin Road last night, northeast of Canadian, another 165. That's nearly 3 inches for the weekend. Weather Channel forecast, rain moving on out for the most part. Breezy and mid-upper 70s today, low 80s Monday.
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7: 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Know your Constitution. It's who you are. It's who we are.
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5: And this news made it on X, brought to you by A-Tech for You, the Hanceford County Vet Hospital, and Robertson Wireline, all our proud supporters of area youth on X. Youth camps rolling this week. The Pampa Tennis Camp continues throughout the month of June. They'll do it again tomorrow on Monday for third and fourth graders. Beginning on Tuesday, the Perryton Rangerette Softball Camp and the Spearman Lynxette Basketball Camp, all beginning on Tuesday. Meetings on Monday of the Gray County Commissioners Court in Pampa, the Canadian City Council, and the Perryton School Board, all meeting tomorrow. Blood drive in Pampa Monday, 10 to 3. 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The blood need is always high. Oklahoma, primary election day for you coming up on Tuesday. Weather Channel forecast, after some very beneficial rains around much of the region over the weekend, rain moving out, breezy and a cool 75 today. Low 80s by Monday.
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0: Langley captured the heart of Freddie, the German fan that's at FreddieLA7 on Twitter or X. And he is traveling all over the United States for the World Cup, and people are watching his X account. It's been pretty crazy. In fact, a radio station I used to work for was the one that posted his, like, basically his whole story about how he became an Ella fella. And he shared video of that on social media, which I thought was pretty awesome. He's going to be going to one of the Ella Langley concerts coming up. He's been invited to one of those. And then J.J. Watt had a full spread for this man when he showed up to Houston, Texas. So definitely something that's very entertaining to watch right now at FreddieLA7 on Twitter.
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1: 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Meetings on Tuesday of the Spearman City Council, the Sherman County Commissioner's Court, the Hemphill County Hospital District Board, and the Canadian School Board. All meeting on Tuesday this week. The Ochiltree Senior Citizen Center in Perryton having their Show and Shine car show on Tuesday evening. Burgers and desserts will be served. Oklahoma, your primary election day coming up on Tuesday. You'll have polls open 7 till 7. Weather Channel forecast, a cool one today, a little breezy in mid-upper 70s. Back to the low 80s Monday, 100-plus by midweek.
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0: week. A couple of local notes. Emily Ward from Weatherford College has qualified and is there. She's the granddaughter of Puritan's Larry Schickadance and the late Charlene. Also, Helen Poor, a Groover native, rodeos for OPSU. Qualified for the national finals in college rodeo. Kicked off this weekend in Casper, Wyoming. Well, it's been a weekend of some very beneficial rains on Friday night, more here in the north, and then those of you a little further to the south got in on the action yesterday. An example out Lake Marvin Road last night, northeast of Canadian, another 165. That's nearly 3 inches for the weekend. Weather Channel forecast, rain moving on out for the most part, breezy in mid-upper 70s today, low 80s Monday.
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0: don't we? That's Morgan Wallen. Man, New York City is bugging out. First Knicks championship in over 53 years. That means an entire generation is getting to see the New York Knicks win the NBA Finals for the first time last night. And man, it looked like nobody got any sleep. I don't know if it's in your news feed like it's in my news feed, but man, oh man, looks like people were bugging, going bananas.
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13: So one of the things that I was really surprised about, given at how dry it's been over the winter and in the spring, is just how much soil moisture we actually had stored from last year. So we were pretty lucky to get some good rainfall in September, right around harvest. And so it might not have helped harvest so much, but it kind of fell just after that. We were able to store it in the soil. So we came out of the winter and the spring, you know, not needing as much pre-watering as we did the year before, mainly on the cotton field. It had sort of shut down, and then we got that rain. And so we were able to hold it, whereas last year it dried the soil right out. And, you know, that was coming out of 2024 into 25. We needed quite a bit of pre-water. This year, from 25 into 26, we didn't. So we still put on about 3 inches leading into this season, but that was kind of lighter than what I was expecting. To learn more, go to northplainsgcd.org.
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0: bet you never thought you'd be such a wonderful, irresistible human being listening to all this great country music. But we have always had faith in you, and you are killing it. So how about another song?
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0: So that's Dan and Shay. Ladies, do you have a dead bra? You may assume that your bra is still doing its job if it looks relatively intact. But according to experts, probably not the case. In fact, your bra may be dead. A dead bra has basically reached the point where it can no longer provide you any support, shape, or fit that it was originally designed to offer you. Many women assume a bra still works fine. Looks relatively new. But bra can effectively be dead long before there are obvious signs of visual wear. We actually recently bought my wife a replacement, and she was like, "Oh my God, this fits so much better than the last." I'm like, "Yeah, it's because the last one was years old."
1: 98.3 KXTJ. And this news made it on X, brought to you by A-Tech for You, the Hansford County Vet Hospital, and Robertson Wireline. All are proud supporters of area youth on X. Youth camps rolling this week. The Pampa Tennis Camp continues throughout the month of June. They'll do it again tomorrow on Monday for third and fourth graders. Beginning on Tuesday, the Perryton Rangerette Softball Camp and the Spearman Lynxette Basketball Camp, all beginning on Tuesday. Meetings on Monday of the Gray County Commissioners Court in Pampa, the Canadian City Council, and the Perryton School Board, all meeting tomorrow. Blood drive in Pampa Monday, 10 to 3. 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The blood need is always high. Oklahoma, primary election day for you coming up on Tuesday. Weather Channel forecast, after some very beneficial rains around much of the region over the weekend, rain moving out, breezy and a cool 75 today, low 80s by Monday.
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5: 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Meetings on Tuesday of the Spearman City Council, the Sherman County Commissioner's Court, the Hemphill County Hospital District Board, and the Canadian School Board, all meeting on Tuesday this week. The Ocultree Senior Citizen Center in Perryton having their Show and Shine car show on Tuesday evening. Burgers and desserts will be served. Oklahoma, your primary election day coming up on Tuesday. You'll have polls open 7 till 7. Weather Channel forecast, a cool one today, a little breezy in mid-upper 70s, back to the low 80s Monday, 100 plus by midweek.
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0: Don't tell on me. That's Jason Aldean. Well, if you're not following along with Freddie, it's pretty hilarious. He's a German that's in the United States for the World Cup, and he is basically flown into Florida and has been driving the Gulf Coast, just got to Houston, and when he arrived in his hotel, J.J. Watt had a spread of merch and food and everything in this upgraded hotel room that this man has, all for just posting his experience on social media. It looks like he went to Waffle House in Atlanta. He was listening to Ella Langley, and apparently he's going to be going to an Ella Langley concert. He went to Tiger Stadium, Death Valley at LSU, the biggest stadium he'd ever been to. And so Americans just think it's hilarious to see him kind of taking in all of our cool stuff for the first time. And honestly, worth the follow. So if you're not following FreddieLA7 on X, a.k.a. Twitter, then do so.
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4: 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It establishes rights, responsibilities, and governmental roles. 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Without knowledge of our constitutional rights, we will fail to realize when they are violated.
14: Liberty. It's an American thing. 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

0: and she knows it. That's Luke Bryan. What do you think people? What do you think about people that allow their dogs to kiss them on the lips? Two-thirds of people do not like the idea of doggy kisses, but that means that the other third doesn't mind the occasional smooch with a pooch. And I'll be honest with you, I'm in the one-third. I don't mind getting a little doggy kiss. I just love puppies.
1: 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Yeah, this News Minute on X brought to you by First Bank Southwest, Culligan of Pampa, and Jim's Tire Service. All are proud supporters of area youth on X. The College National Finals Rodeo kicking off up in Wyoming this week, running all of this week. Couple of local notes, Emily Ward from Weatherford College has qualified and is there. She's the granddaughter of Puritan's Larry Schickadance and the late Charlene. Also, Helen Poor, a Groover native, rodeos for OPSU. Qualified for the national finals in college rodeo. Kicked off this weekend in Casper, Wyoming. Well, it's been a weekend of some very beneficial rains on Friday night, more here in the north. And then those of you a little further to the south got in on the action yesterday. An example out Lake Marvin Road last night, northeast of Canadian, another 165. That's nearly 3 inches for the weekend. Weather Channel forecast, rain moving on out for the most part. Breezy in mid-upper 70s today, low 80s Monday.
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6: 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The Pampa Tennis Camp continues throughout the month of June. They'll do it again tomorrow on Monday for third and fourth graders. Beginning on Tuesday, the Perryton Rangerette softball camp and the Spearman Lynxette basketball camp, all beginning on Tuesday. Meetings on Monday of the Gray County Commissioners Court in Pampa, the Canadian City Council, and the Perryton School Board, all meeting tomorrow. Blood drive in Pampa Monday, 10 to 3. Look for the blood mobile at the Pampa Regional Medical Center. The blood need is always high. Oklahoma. Primary election day for you coming up on Tuesday. Weather Channel forecast after a cool Sunday. Get ready for a warm-up. We'll drop to the upper 50s tonight. Little breezy, low to mid-80s tomorrow. 100-plus by Wednesday.
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0: overnight, New York City went buck wild as the New York Knicks, the NBA team for New York, the long-standing NBA team for New York, Brooklyn Nets have only been there for like, what, a decade? Not even. Anyway, they won their first NBA Finals in 53 years. Imagine a whole generation or two of people that have never gotten to see their team win. And that's why New York City is absolutely bugging right now. I don't know if your news feed's filled with it, but mine, I'm looking at going, man, I'm happy in the comfort of my air-conditioned home. not down there on 42nd Street surrounded by people. It looks crazy.
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0: Brown and woman. Well, we all know about a male midlife crisis, but women have one too. Slightly more women than men report going through a stressful midlife transition right around age 50. According to Cornell University research, a man's midlife crisis more than likely driven by work or career issues, while a woman's more often begins with family events, problems like divorce or a parent's death or even difficulties with the kids.
1: 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Meetings on Tuesday of the Spearman City Council, the Sherman County Commissioners Court, the Hemp Hill County Hospital District Board, and the Canadian School Board, all meeting on Tuesday this week. The Ochiltree Senior Citizen Center in Perryton having their Show and Shine car show on Tuesday evening. Burgers and desserts will be served. Oklahoma, your primary election day coming up on Tuesday. You'll have polls open 7 till 7. Weather Channel forecast, a slight chance of a stray shower or rumble this evening. Upper 50s overnight. Breezy, low to mid 80s on Monday. Hotter Tuesday.
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5: 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The Pampa Tennis Camp continues throughout the month of June. They'll do it again tomorrow on Monday for third and fourth graders. Beginning on Tuesday, the Perryton Rangerette Softball Camp and the Spearman Lynxette Basketball Camp, all beginning on Tuesday. Meetings on Monday of the Gray County Commissioners Court in Pampa, the Canadian City Council, and the Perryton School Board, all meeting tomorrow. Blood drive in Pampa Monday, 10 to 3. Look for the blood mobile at the Pampa Regional Medical Center. The blood need is always high. Oklahoma, primary election day for you coming up on Tuesday. Weather Channel forecast after a cool Sunday. Get ready for a warm-up. We'll drop to the upper 50s tonight. A little breezy, low to mid 80s tomorrow. 100-plus by Wednesday.
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7: I told the story before about how my second grade teacher asked us kids the proverbial question about what they want to be when they grow up. And some of the kids said stuff like doctors, lawyers, or whatever. And I couldn't understand how they could be so confused, because all I ever wanted to be was a cowboy. Well, that was my first lesson, I guess, in understanding different strokes for different folks, but I think this debut record from Toby Keith will give me some backup on that cowboy idea, because it was a number one record and still one of his most popular songs 33 years later. And here he is, it's Toby Keith with I Should Have Been a Cowboy on our feature of Cowboy Country.

0: Well, I guess most of us guys who never actually saddled up and lived the cowboy life, that's kind of us there with Mel Tillis and Coca-Cola Cowboy. Now, most of us grew up with cowboy movie heroes or television heroes, and the debate is always hot about the greatest movie cowboys of all time. Depends on what generation you're from, really. The greatest generation might pick John Wayne or Roy Rogers, Gene Autry, maybe Gary Cooper or Alan Ladd. Boomers probably go with Clint Eastwood or John Wayne. And more recent generations might pick Kurt Russell or Val Kilmer. But I'm sticking with John Wayne because he spanned three generations with his first Western in 1930 called The Big Trail, and his last 46 years later called The Shootist. And nearly all of his movies were cash cows, so to speak. And he won an Oscar for True Grit 1969. Yeah, I'm going with John Wayne. Coming up next, we've got music on the way from Ed Bruce and the Gatlin Brothers on our feature of Cowboy Country.
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10: 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I mean, I think that's another major component of why this rebuild has been slower. Our data would indicate that, yeah, there's a slow rebuild going on, that there's some replacement heifers being kept back. Whether they ultimately end up getting bred or not and we expand the cow herd or not remains to be seen. Well, how many cows do we need? And I guess I go back to the point that I'm not sure that this industry as it stands today really needs to get back to 30, 31 million beef cows. We've got to open up additional outlets for the product in order for us to liquidate that increase in production.
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0: know, a lot of real cowboys of the late 1800s were immigrants from Ireland and Scotland who came here after the potato famine killed over a million people on the Emerald Isle and forced folks to find a new life here. And the Irish have always been natural-born singers who sang at the pub and at home and while they work or wherever. And a lot of those Irish cowpunchers would sing in the evening. And it's a proven fact that it helped settle the herd down and keep them from getting restless. And Eddie Arnold followed suit with his crooning on the cattle call. And it's our feature of Cowboy Country. We'll hit the trail next with Dance Heels.
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0: 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Here comes a boy from the Lone Star State, Dan Seals, who was born in McKinney, Texas, and he's ready to hit the road on our feature of Cowboy.

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1: Many towns experienced oil boom in the 1920s, one of which was Pampa. 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According to the Hutchinson County Museum, the 1930 census ranked Pampa third in the United States in percentage of gain in population during those oil boom years. Unlike many of the new, raw, brash towns, well-established Pampa was able to take the boom in stride. 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